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13: Ahi, ahi, Maria. Welcome to the show. It's the Arvo Mahi Mix with Sean Hill, all thanks to Novus Glass this afternoon. Tradies, you already know the tradie hour of power, 1 till 2. Get your request through early, 966. What song do you want to hear? The club classics corner, 2:30 till 3, nothing but throwbacks. But before all of that, we're throwing it back with the Gorillaz. Got music from Fisher. Got the new one from Gorgon City, reworking another club classic by Basement Jaxx, Jump and Shout. I'm It's such a clean drop, eh? It's all coming up right now. Two-Faced, the local legends. This is Love Again on

Hell here, all thanks to Nova's Glass. Bit of new music for you right now. And by new music, I mean a rework of a song from 1999. You might have seen it live at Electric Avenue this year, actually. Basement Jaxx, Jump and Shout. Yeah, man, a tough song to remix. It falls out of time, it falls back in time. It's a hard enough song to mix. But Gorgon City, up to the challenge. You can see on their TikTok just how they broke it down using 8 different bass lines throughout.

0: New music from Chris Lake, George FM, the Arbo Mahi Mix with Sean Hill here, all thanks to Novus Glass, the artist who recently posted this video of him jumping back on an Ableton session where he makes a lot of his music and realizing that he'd lost an entire track that he'd worked on the day before.
1: I might have just lost a load of stuff that I did on this. Because I just closed it and didn't. Oh, man. Fuck.
0: And it goes on like that for a while. Poor guy. We've all been there. Hey, coming up next on the show, the Tradie Hour of Power. Tradies, it is your chance to get your songs through. 966 is the number. Let me know whatever you want to hear. 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It's all thanks to our friends at NZ Safety Blackwoods, taking care of business and bringing us the Tradie Hour of Power right after this on George.
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4: 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Shout out your crew. Already coming up in the queue today, music from Flume, Rushing Back. It's going out to Jordan. I got this one for Finn, working in Masterton. Calvin Harris on the rework of Florence and the Machine. Oh, I like what you're doing in the queue so far. So those are coming up, but right now, Rudimental kicking us off. This is Love You More on George, the Tradie Hour of Power.

Florence and the Machine, Calvin Harris on the remix, Spectrum, George FM, the Tradie Hour of Power. Tradies, get your request through 966. What song do you want to hear? Let me know. Keyword power. This next one here. What are we going to go with? Let's go with something a little bit more chill. I do like this track. Going all the way down to Christchurch for this one here. Richard in Christchurch wanting Annabelle England Falling Up. Shout out to the MCC in Christchurch there. Here you go, Richard. Enjoy, bro.

Brooks Brothers, Danny Bird, the new one from them, George FM. It's the Tradie Hour of Power, that one going out to Scotty B, grinding it out, doing some deliveries in Waikato today. And on with the next request, let's go with this one, going out to Matt. Bit of Delta Heavy, going drum and bass with it, it's Against the Tide, George FM, the Tradie Hour of Power, brought to us by NZ Safety Blackwoods.

Flume, Vera Blue on the vocals, rushing back, George FM in the Tradie Hour of Power. Got to throw it down to Christchurch with this next request, wanting the King's remix of Fat Freddy's Drop, Blackbird. Love this song, love this record. Actually just saw Becky B from the George Breakfast Show has this on vinyl with all the remixes from this Blackbird Fat Freddy's Drop album, signed by MC Slave, their rapper. Made me very jealous, but here you go. It's going out to you, Dave, in Christchurch. King's on the rework, Fat Freddy's Drop. It's George.

Kia ora, comrades. 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

I run Haven, George FM, the tradie hour of power, all thanks to NZ Safety Blackwoods. Nothing but tradie requests between 1 and 2 every day on the show. And George absolutely gassed to present Deep Heart and Funky 2026. I'm stoked it's back at Ellerslie Racecourse. What a venue, Saturday, July 18th. And what a lineup as well, A-Craze. Echo and Sidetrack. Myself, Sean Hill, I'm on the lineup. Godlands, Quicks. And more, we've got your chance to win your way there with the ticket timer. Listen out every day this week. When you hear it go off, call 0800 FM George. Go in the draw for VIP tickets, flights, ACOM and more. It's already gone today, but tomorrow it resets and you can keep an eye out on that ticket timer, georgefm.rover.nz. That's where you can get all your details for Deep Heart and Funky as well. Right now, this one going out to the Scaffies, according to James. Scaffolders getting a bit of Beltran smack, yo. George

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2: 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Tree lean in my bag. What you want?

Eliza Rose, Interplanetary Criminal, baddest of them all. George FM, the tradie hour of power. This next one going out to Quinn. Shout out to Zach at Rough & Co Construction for pumping the mahi. Shout out to you, Zach. Wanting a bit of touchdown, K9 and Sota. Let's get heavy, boys. It's George.

0: Wrapping up the tradie hour of power on George FM with Q-Tip. Teaming up with the Chemical Brothers, it's Go. Hey, thanks so much for all the requests that came through. Sorry I didn't have a chance to play them all. The Tradie Hour of Power back tomorrow, 1 till 2pm on George. Of course, massive thank you to our sponsor, NZ Safety Blackwoods. Tools, workwear, safety and more. And tomorrow I'll be giving away a Makita Tradie Radio to someone who's requested a song this week. Coming up though, before Sid and Brooke at 3, I've got the Club Classics Corner, 2:30 till 3 o'clock. And I'm going to get into it next with a bit of Club Classics. The one that came in number one in the George Biggest 1000 Countdown this year, Pendulum Tarantula. It's all up next on George.
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0: George FM, the Arvo Mahi Mix with Sean Hill here, all thanks to Nova's Glass. Skrillex announced his album today.
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0: Full track list released for his up-and-coming record. 13 songs. The album's called Soma. It's going to be coming out later this year. And if you were looking forward to a little bit of a dubstep Skrillex throwback album, you're probably going to have to wait. Unfortunately, this one is not that. It's going to be a bit of a genre-bending album like his last one. It'll feature a bit of tech house. It'll feature a bit of bass house. There might be one or two dubstep songs on there. But in these 13 songs, a couple we've already heard. This one here, Duro with Young Miko. And this one, La Noche. But there will be about 7 unheard Skrillex songs coming out on this brand new album. And look, I'm hoping if we get a few dubstep ones, but if not, new Skrillex record incoming. Exciting days.
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0: Music from Sammy Virgie, Ob Mob, still to come. Right now, the new one from Prosper and Murder Beats. This is

Kia ora, comrades. 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Bomber to my comrades, Mr. Bradbury if you're nasty. My pronouns are us and we. 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
8: This is an announcement from Civil Defence. 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
12: 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Waikato-born David Nyuka and Brisbane's Floyd Mason glove up for the IBF's number one challenger position. The victor will earn a mandatory slot at the vacant IBF Cruiserweight World Championship. 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

Classics Corner. And George, Tradie Wars is back, all thanks to Makita. You'll hear the live finals taking place at Field Days in Hamilton next Friday, hosted by Lee Beckyby and Surly at the Makita site from 8 a.m. Make sure you get over and say hi to those guys at the Makita site if you are going to Field Days. Our five finalists are being highlighted this week, so the final one tomorrow morning, 7 a.m. on George Breakfast. So tune in and listen. And the winner of this year's Tradie Wars takes home an incredible prize thanks to Makita. $2,000 worth of tools, $500 cash, the trophy, and of course, Makita's XGT is built for the toughest job sites. 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Sin and Brooke on the way at 3. Faithless, Shapies, still to come. This is Nero right now, keeping it with the club classics, its promises, on George.

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0: It's Hard Drive Deep Inside, wrapping up the Club Classics corner on George FM, the Abba Mahi Mix with Sean Hill. That is all from me. Don't go anywhere. Sid and Brooke up right after this on George.
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0: Dixon and Brooke are currently at the Radio Awards. They're not nominated for anything, but by God, is Brooke putting away some canapes. Here's another best bit.
1: 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Get that fire extinguisher ready. It's George Drive's Hot Take Hot Seat.
2: Right, time to get opinionated sin. I want your hot take on PE. Physical education. That's what it stands for, by the way.
3: I used to hate it, eh? I used to hate it. But did I hate it the most out of all the other subjects at school? No. Wasn't it the best thing about college is that you got to start then just, like, pick what you wanted to do?
2: Yeah.
3: So I didn't have to do maths or anything.
2: And you get study periods.
3: Yeah. PE, yeah, I just feel like all the teachers were just dickheads. And just, like, aggressive, masculine men that had no idea about, like, anything female. So I just feel like I didn't really enjoy it that much. And it was just a bit embarrassing.
2: Not even dodgeball?
3: No, God, even more, that more than anything, I think, is terrifying. It's terrifying. I feel like that was the time for the guys to actually just, like, hurt us.
2: And unleash the beast.
3: And just, like, under the guise of a fun dodgeball game.
2: Those funny balls, though, they're like, you could hear them. There's that noise of the dodgeball makes.
3: Boing. I just know boing. That you freaking loved dodgeball. Boing. You just loved it.
2: We played extreme dodgeball.
3: I can imagine, Brooke Gibson. What did that entail?
2: We got all the gymnastics equipment.
3: What? So it was like there's obstructions and stuff.
2: Yeah, so like so you could build like little forts and stuff and like hide behind the horse. And you could use the you could bounce up on the thing. Boing! That's boys high for you, man. Everything. Oh, wait till I tell you about Moonball.
3: I didn't get knocked out.
2: I nearly got knocked out.
3: I cannot believe that you have not had a schooling experience with girls.
2: No, I have.
3: Oh, intermediate.
2: No, last year high school, Hillcrest High.
3: Oh, you did Hamilton Boys and then Hillcrest for the last...
2: Yeah, for Sim Form, yeah.
3: Did you get kicked out of Hamilton Boys?
2: Nah. Brooke? Nah, I just passed one of the teachers. No. Allegedly. Nah, I didn't. I was just, you know, I'm a free bird and some of those rules were coming... It's not made for a neurodivergent person.
3: Yeah. Sorry, that was insensitive of me while you're saying that. Yes, it's not. I'm sorry about that.
2: But also at Hillcrest High School, they let me pass the teachers. So
1: that was another Sin and Brooke best bit. They're back tomorrow for a fast and loose Friday. George FM.

0: Ben and Brooke are currently at the Radio Awards, so here's another best bit from Q1. Or was it Q2? Wait, what Q are we in?
1: George FM.
2: Man, had an amazing, beautiful wedding over the weekend that I emceed and DJ'd at on Saturday in Hamilton at Mum and Dad's house, but it was my cousin Josh and his beautiful now wife, Trista.
3: Oh, nice of them.
2: So we added some more people to the Gibson clan.
3: Oh, good. Do they have the Gibson cough?
2: No, they escaped that one. And, bastards.
3: And did Trista get in on the Gibson gazebos or tents?
2: Yeah, there was a couple of them there and she was looking at, wow, you guys know your shit. Anyway, the wedding was off to a very rocky start.
3: Oh, why is it always like that, eh? God, what happened?
2: So my sister is over for a visit and great time with the wedding as well.
3: Yeah.
2: For a couple of weeks, over from the UK. Mm. She hasn't been home in a few years. Amazing. Dad picks her up about 2 a.m. Friday morning.
3: Yeah.
2: Gets down to Hamilton about 4 a.m. Obviously, they come from the UK. Jet lagged, everything like that. Me and Ozzy go down Friday after work.
3: Yep.
2: And we join them. They're still kind of awake come 8:39 when we arrive.
3: Doing pretty good then.
2: Doing pretty good, but they're like, we're going to head off and we should be able to get a pretty good sleep in before tomorrow's big day.
3: Oh, God.
2: Because everyone was coming to our house about 7:30 a.m. to start getting ready, all the bridesmaids.
3: Shit. Yeah, yeah.
2: Like, it was all on at the Gibsons.
3: Yeah.
2: We all go to, they go to bed. I'm doing music stuff, having a few beers.
3: And performing for your family.
2: And performing.
3: I saw some videos coming through to our group chat. Brooke Gibson had some costumes on.
2: You got to. I was in performance mode, getting the music.
3: Pre-beer glow on.
2: I was about, by the time I went to bed, I'd probably had about 5, 6, 7 beers. Probably 7 to 8 beers, okay? I went to bed about 11. Last one there, because I was up doing the mahi ready for tomorrow.
3: Yeah.
2: Then I get awoken. About 1 a.m., because like someone pushing me, hey, Brock. It's my sister's partner, Jack. He's over from the UK. He'd never been to New Zealand, I don't think, or never been to our house at least, first time. And he's like, Brock, you need to come help. You need to come help with your sister. I was like, what was going on? Just sorry, David. I couldn't realize if I was still drunk or hungover at this point. I was like, God, what's going on? He's like, get here. Rushes me to the bathroom. My sister's in there with a flannel over her eye. She goes, I've glued my eye shut.
3: What?
2: I go, excuse me? It's 1 a.m. What were you doing? And she goes, she operates with some eye drops.
3: Yes.
2: And eye drops, there's a little container she's got, is the identical shape and size to nail glue.
3: Oh my God.
2: For fake nails. Identical shape and size. And so next to her bed, she's happened to have the nail glue thing from using it earlier.
3: No. And she's dripped
2: and
3: it into
2: so
3: her
2: she's
3: eye.
2: In the dark, grabbed it.
3: Oh my word.
2: It's not even like she's got a little bit on the outside if she's trying to stick on some lashes. She's opened her eye up and squeezed in pure glue straight onto her eyeball.
3: This is chaos.
2: Absolutely, and it's chaos.
3: All the night before the wedding.
2: All the night. And she looks at me and it's like it looks like a possum coming out of the trash can. Her eyes all red. Looks like she's got pink eyes. It's all glued around the outside. She's like, it's sore. And I'm like, oh God, what do I do? And I just go, you know what we need? Methylated spirits. So like basically what? Petrol. Basically like paint in it. So I run out to the garage and then by the time I get back, I'm like, she's like, no, we've got to think of my vision, Brooke. I was like, yeah, true. God, okay. And then Jack's like, they're both kind of like, right, let's get to the A&E. I was like, perfect. But you know what we need? Someone who can drive.
3: Oh,
2: obviously,
3: my
2: sister can't drive. She can't see. Jack, he's in the UK. He probably drives on the other side of the road, right? And he doesn't know what's going on. I don't know if I'm hungover or drunk. Definitely not driving. Ozzy? Wake up poor Ozzy. She's in a slumber. So all of a sudden, there's the biggest motley crew heading to A&E Hamilton Friday night, 1:30 a.m. You can imagine, we're all in bare feet. We're all like looking disheveled. Get in there. It is just the dregs of Hamilton nightlife.
3: So you looked really done up.
2: Weirdly, we were like all of a sudden like, oh, hello, yes, welcome. We get in there. I'm trying to answer this questionnaire for Hazel because she can't read or write at this point. She's gone illiterate.
3: Neither can you.
2: Yeah. I'm asking her, wait, I know your birthday. I know the day. It's 1st of March. I'm a good brother, but what year were you born? What's your address? All this shit.
3: Oh, my God.
2: And then we were like, "Oh, we'll probably leave you here, and we'll come and get you if we need."
3: Yeah, we're over it now.
2: Yeah, because there was murmurs of a 7-hour wait.
3: I know. God.
2: Luckily, I think that she got some numbing eye drops put in, and then after it got to about 4:30 a.m., and they were like, "Oh yeah, we're just gonna go, because we can't be here till 7 a.m. kind of thing." And it was getting a lot better, and she'd been like, pinching and rolling all her eyelashes, and like the glue was slowly coming out. But come the morning, she got up about 9 or 10 after having a few hours sleep. Slightly red eye, but not as bad as it was, and we've still got vision. So huge win.
3: And did she get half price with the makeup artist with having no lashes on one eye?
2: Hopefully. I was thinking she might be coming with an eye patch, which famously she has had to wear before. This ain't the first thing in the Gibson household. We're eye patch people.
3: That is the most Gibson wedding occasion thing ever.
2: Yeah.
3: Oh, my word.
2: Yeah, and then a quick one to my mum, right at the tail end when the noise control were coming.
3: Yeah.
2: She told them to leave a few times, and then my mum doesn't swear often.
3: No.
2: But she said to Hazel, she's like, "It's only 10:30, they can naff off." I was like, "Let's go, mum. Here's Illuminate." Unreal.
3: So, Gibson wedding.
2: Success. Perfect. Roaring success.
3: I love it. Honestly, bro, you crack me up.
1: That was another Sin and Brooke Best Bit. They're back tomorrow for a fast and loose Friday.
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1: 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Waikato-born David Nika and Brisbane's Floyd Mason glove up for the IBF's number one challenger position. 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
2: You know how I'm such a huge sport person?
3: Yeah, big style.
2: Well, I've just stumbled upon some

0: No.
1: Is apparently a softball player, yep.
0: No.
1: How about this one? Chubby Cox.
0: Is that the name of the team or a guy?
1: That's a guy that used to play basketball.
0: Oh, yeah.
1: This one's crazy. Last name Billity, first name Mo. Mo Billity.
0: Nah, his parents taking the purse.
1: Oh, right.
0: Like,
1: there's got to be a point where you're like, our last name is this, so we're not going to put it as that, yeah. You know? I quite like the look of Kyle Sackrider. Is that you call loud?
0: Come on, let me hear you say. Technically, he is a Sackrider, you know? He's just got his little sack and you're riding it. If you look at it, you know, if you think of a guy like that, he's just constantly riding around on his little sack.
1: You'd like this one, General Booty. Uh-oh. What's going on here with this one?
2: Man, are you crazy?
0: General Booty?
1: It's such a change. Okay, oh, Hunter. Yes, Hunter, me come.
0: Blow my whistle, baby. No.
1: Stubby clap. Put it in. Wait, hold on. First of all, look at him. Let's begin.
0: Stubby clap.
1: Stubby
0: okay,
1: clap.
0: That's strange.
1: Wolfgang Wolf is apparently a name in sports.
0: That's just getting silly. I think we've got rules in this country for strange names, don't we?
1: How about this one, guys? I just want to, I'm trying to figure out how to say this one, though. It's L-U-C-I-O-U-S. So Lucius. Luscious.
0: Oh, Luscious?
1: Luscious?
0: It?
1: I'm thinking maybe Luscious, because then the last name's P-U-S-E-Y. Luscious Pussy?
0: Wow.
1: Or Pussy, I don't know.
0: Oh, are they French?
1: Luscious Pussy. Don't think so.
0: Oh,
1: last one here, Cum Posey.
0: Or is that Cum Posey?
1: Pretty good, eh? So those are some amazing sports players.
0: And good on them, you know.
1: And good on them for getting out there on the field.
0: Because a lot of people with those names would not go out too often and maybe stay home.
1: You change it.
0: Yeah, or like you were like, you know, what's a profession where I go to and a lot of people be screaming my name? Oh, sports. Yeah, keen. Let's get into that.
1: Where you like kind of sport your name on your jackets and stuff, yeah, as well, eh? Crazy. Someone said grow up, son, on 966.
0: That's what you are, what are we?
3: That was another Sin and Brooke Best Bit. They're back tomorrow for a fast and loose Friday. George FM.

0: 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Don't bother wishing them luck. They're not up for anything, obviously. Here's another best bit.
1: George FM.
2: I feel like we should do some investigative journalism on the commute.
3: People are on their commute right now.
2: Around and so, the motto.
3: Yeah, let's get into this investigative journalism. So actually what we're doing is we're just wanting to hear from you. 0800 FM George, what's a word you can't say? We heard from Sin earlier not being able to do commute.
2: But yeah, but now I can commute.
3: Yeah, man, that's a bugger. Before you couldn't do it, and that's when you were getting paid.
2: That's when I was getting paid to do it. Brooke, what's your word you can't say?
3: Investigative journalism. We've got someone here, though. Digi Mike.
4: Yeah, g'day.
2: What's the word that you can't say?
4: Well, I'm all right now, but when I was a kid, this was the one that stumbled me all the time. Bloody Robbie Williams. I used to say Robbie Wibwims. I just couldn't get my mouth around it.
3: Did you just hit it at too much pace, the double L or something? So.
2: Robbie Wibwims.
4: Wibwims.
3: Bloody hell.
2: Oh, that's really cute.
3: That is, yeah, but that was only 3 years ago. So.
2: You know what we need to do? Hi, my name is Sin. I'm 31 years old and I can't say the word commute.
3: Yeah, but now you can say it.
2: Oh, it's okay. Now you go.
3: Hi, I'm Brooke Gibson, and I can't
2: 42.
3: Say the word.
2: How old are you?
3: Investigative.
2: How old are you?
3: 34, I think.
2: Yeah, and you can't.
3: And
2: say
3: I
2: the word
3: can't say the word investigative.
2: Okay,
3: investigative.
2: Let's go to the text machine. Andrew, what can you not say?
5: Well, I do think I call you guys quite. What's the word for it? Quite regularly.
3: Oh,
5: I just can't do it.
2: Regularly.
3: Is that right?
5: Is it regularly or is it regularly? Like just one lily or two lily?
2: Regularly.
5: Regularly.
3: Regularly.
5: Yeah. Regularly. So there is a lily in there.
2: There is a lily in there. Regularly.
5: Regularly.
3: Slow down, Amsterdam.
2: Andrew, you're doing one too many, mate.
5: Regularly. Yes.
2: No.
3: No. I reckon just swap it out for the word often.
2: Yeah.
5: Often. Oh, I call you guys often.
2: Oh, my God. Love
3: you,
2: Andrew. George, hello. What's the word that you can't say?
5: Embroidery.
2: Wait, what is it? Embroidery.
5: That's it. Embroidery.
2: Embroidery? Where did the W come from?
5: If I say it slow, it's okay. Embroidery, but if you just off the cuff, embroidery.
2: Oh, my word. That is absolutely amazing.
3: We got a Kiwi John Summit on the line.
5: I've been stuck on that one since primary school.
2: I'm also interested how many times a year you're saying that word. Are you into knitting and stuff?
5: I don't know. When it comes up, I just go, nah.
3: Yes. Avoid it. Avoid
2: yeah.
3: it.
2: Oh, that
3: nice.
2: Thing. Yes, that thing. Amazing. Thank you so much for the call. Appreciate it. Thank you guys so much for letting us in on your little weird word things.
3: Yeah, and that's real investigative journalism.
1: That was another Sin and Brooke best bit. They're back tomorrow for a fast and loose Friday.
0: George FM. Yeah.

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11: Afternoon, KM Adams here with the latest at 4. Concerns are being raised with China over its banning of four New Zealand MPs after they visited Taiwan. While Dairy NZ found the last season was one of the strongest financial years for farmers in the last decade, Head of Economics Mark Storey says expenses are forecast to rise faster than revenue.
12: In the context of what's going on during the Strait of Hormuz, we've seen some real pressures coming through in fertiliser, feed, fuel and freight.
11: A bunch of weather warnings and watches start kicking in for parts of the North Island tonight, including for Eastern Bay of Plenty and Taranaki north of Eltham. Tauranga City Council is searching for the owners of a black cat who's a suspect in a bird killing off the Mount's main beach. Chiefs wing Leroy Carter has been withdrawn from the squad to take on the Reds in Saturday's Super Rugby Pacific qualifying final. He hasn't recovered enough from that hamstring injury. And the basketball, game one of the best of seven NBA final. The New York Knicks beating the San Antonio Spurs 105-95. Game two was on Saturday afternoon our time.
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11: An active front is moving eastwards across the North Island right through till early Saturday, bringing periods of heavy rain and possible squally thunderstorms. There's a heavy rain warning for Bay of Plenty and Taranaki.
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14: 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Anyways, here's another tune, and we'll play some more Best Hits next.
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0: Jackson and Brooke are at the Radio Awards, so we're playing Best Bits. Here's an example of why they aren't nominated for anything.
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2: I've written something for the nation. Today, I was reminded of a well-known but often overlooked economy, one that pulses through the veins of the mighty country, like the water that carves its way through the motu from Taupo to Port Waikato.
0: Interested?
2: An economy that supports the currency of the true working class. A currency that does not recognise pay wave, lay by, or lazy buggers. Currency that doesn't abide by the sticky beak of the IRD nor the PAYE. It'll have any white collar Wally feeling the mana of the working class for a split second as they hand over a briefcase of amber gold as payment to an overtime loving and obliging tradie. A payment as old as the trades itself. Of course, I'm talking about the box economy. Change your brake pads for a failed WAF? That's a box. Need help moving? That'll be a box. Dig a drainage trench? Easily a box. Fitting an extra power point in the kitchen? That's a box. One tradie swapping goods and services with another tradie. No GST, just GSP. Glorious Steinlager, please. The box economy, the firm handshaking, how's that? Of the working class, the unspoken but expected payment, the liquid workhorse of the willing. I see you, I salute you, I sip you. Kia kaha, the box economy.
3: No words, just brilliant work, Brooke Gibson. And God, so true.
2: Yeah.
3: Is it just a New Zealand Aotearoa thing?
2: Yeah, I think it's like a real, or it's a real down under thing, you know? It's like
3: the box economy, Brooke Gibson.
2: Today I went and picked up a car part, and the guys had done me a good deal, and they were like, oh, it's just, and I was like, obviously, you know, pay what I needed to pay, but I was like, it's almost like a thanks for giving me a good deal.
3: Here's a box.
2: I could give you the $55 it was for the 24 box, or I could give you the box. It's almost like more. You're like, here you go, celebrate with some of these on Friday, fellas, you know? There's something in it. There's something beautiful about it.
3: Yeah, right. I can see it just stirring up inside you, eh? It really is something. Yeah.
1: That was another Sin and Brooke Best Bit. They're back tomorrow for a fast and loose Friday.
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0: start shaking. Sin and Brooke are currently at the Radio Awards. They're not nominated for anything, but by God, is Brooke putting away some canapes. Here's another best bit.
1: George FM.
2: Righto, Sin, you mentioned just before you don't really like small talk because you're not that good at it. You just go too deep too early.
3: Yeah. Okay, so is the number one rule of small talk not to go too deep?
2: It's
3: too
2: almost
3: quick.
2: Like the more, you know, the higher up on the surface you are, the better. Even if you're not touching the surface, that's the best.
3: Okay, so I've got to learn to be a bit more surface level with my chat.
2: Yeah, just stuff that like is, you know, super relatable. You might not even know the right answers to or anything. You just,
3: do you have a dog?
2: Yeah, just, yeah, oh, you know, just like stuff. Yeah, oh, no, I don't have a dog. But, oh, yeah, I like dogs, though. I like these ones.
4: I think a lot of it is just contributing to the topic that's already at hand.
3: You know, so not changing course.
4: Yeah, or okay. Trying not to.
2: Okay. Just adding a little GST.
3: How do you know when it's time to maybe change course though?
2: There might be a little lull, and you
4: if
2: know,
4: there's a lull, yeah.
2: But then okay. That's all right because that's when the person like maybe keeps cutting your hair or.
3: Okay,
2: whatever.
3: So are we practicing now my small talk?
4: Yeah. Yeah, Brooke and I have two scenarios.
3: Yeah,
4: we're
3: yeah.
4: just gonna chat, and you just act like you're here for this conversation. You just kind of jump in when appropriate, and just keep the conversation flowing.
3: Okay.
2: All right.
4: How's your weekend, Brooke?
2: Yeah, it was pretty good actually. I went out looking, and I was looking at rescue greyhounds, possibly like adopting one.
4: Oh yeah, I've heard they make great pets.
2: Yeah, they really do.
3: David Seymour was gonna is trying to put that not ban that.
4: Oh really? Awesome.
2: Oh, yeah. And I think Winston Peters.
3: Hey, ban greyhound racing, right?
2: Yeah, fist in the ear as well.
4: Yeah, fist in the ear. Great, done well there.
3: What else would you say?
2: I suppose,
3: yes,
2: no.
3: Oh, no, I get it. Oh, the yes, so cute.
2: Yeah, well, you could have done
4: that. That would have been good.
3: Yeah. Okay.
2: I mean, you were on the right track with what you were saying, though, because that would have, if you'd nailed it, that would have gone really well with someone who's looking at adopting an old racing greyhound, you know, because you're on their side.
3: Oh, I could have said, like, oh, yeah, you can adopt them. Or is that what you just said?
4: Okay. Yeah. I think you had a confidence issue as well.
2: You could have just gone, yeah, it's great to see that they're banning, the greyhound racing.
3: Okay, cool. Yeah.
4: Okay, should we try something else?
3: So maybe steer clear from politics?
2: Yeah.
3: Okay.
4: Should we try something? We'll try another one?
3: Yeah, okay.
4: Hey, Brooke, did you catch the Miami Grand Prix?
2: Yeah, great race. Antonelli, young buck, he's having an amazing year so far.
4: Yeah, and it's really nice to see McLaren back in the points.
2: It is. It really is, isn't it?
3: Have you seen Drive to Survive?
2: We have, actually. I have.
4: Yeah, really good show.
2: Yeah.
3: It is. I haven't seen it.
4: Why are you clapping?
3: Because I was excited that I landed it.
2: All right, we've got. But that's perfect. That's what you want. Because even if you haven't seen it, you've been, I've been meaning to see it. A lot of people have been watching it, my friends, and it's really got them into F1 or something.
3: Yeah.
2: But also great, we didn't even mention F1.
3: Kim Kardashian's having sex with that guy from it.
2: Yeah.
3: Lewis.
2: Yeah, that's
3: Hamilton.
2: It.
3: Hamilton.
2: Yeah,
3: he makes heaps of money, I heard.
2: Yeah. Look, there you go.
4: She's acing this.
2: Yeah.
3: Kind of gives Scorpio energy, though, but I have read that he had some pretty dark times.
2: Yeah, I think possibly.
4: Too deep, I think.
3: Okay, yeah, too deep.
2: It was so close.
3: So close.
2: You kind of, there was like a little dolphin dive.
3: I was drunk on that. You've landed it, Sin. Yeah. You've landed it. And then I just kept going and I've absolutely stepped over the boundary, I think.
2: I reckon that was a good, you know, that was a good little workshop, we'd call that, wouldn't we?
3: Yeah.
2: Yeah, nice. I think, what do you reckon overall out of 10?
4: I think it's a confidence thing with you, Sinny. I think you've got the skill. Mm. You just need to go out there and you need to practice and you need to say it with your chest.
3: Yeah. My teacher said I wasn't very good at that back in the day.
2: And what are they doing now? Oh, probably still teaching.
3: Hey, and there's nothing
2: wrong
3: with
2: that. No, I didn't mean that. I didn't mean it like that. Anyway, so this is next workshop is backpedaling.
3: Which I can actually teach you in, I reckon. Yeah.
1: That was another Sin and Brooke best bit. They're back tomorrow for a fast and loose Friday.
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16: 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Because they are.
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0: Jackson and Brooke are currently at the Radio Awards, so here's another best bit from Q1. Or was it Q2? Wait, what Q are we in?
1: George FM.
2: I once did a thread. It was like, much like an artist, when they die, my threads will really, you know, that'll be, people really appreciate them then.
3: Yeah, true. Or when you get cancelled. If you get cancelled.
2: Not when. Okay, let's go. My misso's quirk is false accusations. And she goes, my wires are very often crossed. One time she said that the lady from Harry Potter had died, and she kept telling everyone that, Mrs. McGonagall. She was like, oh yeah, she's dead in real life for years. No, she's fine.
3: Yeah, she alive. Is fine.
2: Any establishment not playing music in the toilets, instant fine. Very antisocial behaviour.
3: It is, though. Very much so, eh?
2: Like,
3: it's giving maybe cameras behind the mirrors.
2: Mm,
3: do you know what I mean?
2: Yeah. So, you can tell how regional a place is if they have some old C-word in one of them weird cars that has a sliding door for the front passenger door. All right, Postman Pat.
3: Wait, one more time?
2: Just, you know, you can tell how regional places is if they've got some old guy driving around where their passenger door on their car is still a sliding door as well. Have you seen those?
3: No.
2: Oh, yeah, they're crook.
3: Oh, my God. I would never be in those environments, would I? I'm never in the regions, am I?
2: Okay, right. 2026, blimps, bringing them back.
3: What's that?
2: A blimp is like the giant airship. They got rid of them after that big Hindenburg disaster where it blew up and killed all these people.
3: Where did you get the inspo for?
2: Can't remember, but I threaded after that thread and said, and the Concorde while you're at it. Oui, bonjour.
3: Okay.
2: Okay,
3: French plane. The only French he knows, yeah.
2: They should continue tennis matches in the rain. Really separate the Armin Mum kids from the Serbians.
3: Yeah.
2: I was at the tennis at this point.
3: Ah, I see. Hissing you were also very merry, weren't you, Brooke Gibson?
2: If I played tennis, I'd smoke on court. Where's the pizzazz? And then re-threaded after that, I'd both have to take up tennis and smoking for this.
3: Yeah, perfect. Really good callback. I like that.
2: I despise the use of AI, but God, I love to watch raccoons do bobsled at the Winter Olympics in a stainless steel mixing bowl.
3: Wait, okay, you keep going and then I'm going to say something.
2: Hey, Uber drivers, you don't have to use the brake pedal to slow down all the time. Give coasting a try, you jerky horse.
3: Brooke!
2: What? You hate Ubers when they go, eat or eat or eat.
3: Don't throw me into it.
2: On the motorway, you don't have to touch the brake every time. Justin, Mercedes F1 team hasn't paid their ruck.
3: I don't know what that is.
2: Road user charges. It's a diesel thing.
3: Okay, yeah.
2: These are as of 5 days ago. As you can see, the fuel crisis is coming into play with some of my threads.
3: Yep.
2: Is that Brooke Gibson blasting down the Western on a blowcart? Yeah, mate. Petty prices are high. And then last one here was from Saturday.
3: Yeah.

0: Reckon you can get Coldplay on Beatport?
1: That was when you were trying to DJ a wedding, right?
0: Yeah, that really
1: Sorry,
0: was.
1: Sorry, you were DJing a wedding, not trying. How sad. Brooke, just hearing those little one-liners from you, I am thinking it's time for you to do stand-up. I think you've got it in you.
0: But I don't know if
1: I... You could literally just stand up there and go, I'm just going to read you out my threads.
0: You reckon?
1: That could be your whole shtick.
0: You reckon?
1: Yeah.
0: Maybe I'll work on more threads. Yeah. There's definitely some stuff which I can't read out on air, but it's on the... If you go check it out, Brooke Gibson on Threads. Is that my name
1: Is
0: on
1: Is anyone
0: there?
1: Even Probably. Using that shit anymore? It's a real shame that you can't just... I think you need to start just posting. You know, like on Instagram, you can just like post a photo with text on it?
0: Yeah.
1: I mean, you just need to start doing your thread
0: conversations on there. As like in the carousel.
1: Yeah.
0: Okay, there we go. I'll start that team.
1: Okay, perfect. Anyways, go check him out. Brooke Gibson on Threads. That's the new X for you old flokes. Old folks.
0: Old flokies.
1: Old flokes.
2: That was another Sin and Brooke best bit. They're back tomorrow for a fast and loose Friday.
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1: We cannot promise you an amazing broadcast tomorrow. I tell you right now, Radio Awards tonight, just being honest, straight off the cusp.
2: Yes, it is the Radio Awards tonight. Shout out to our crew with the nom.
1: Yeah.
2: And see you in the morning, we hope.
1: It's been it like Becky.
0: George Breakfast, back live tomorrow from 6 a.m.

0: Jackson and Brooke are busy working the room at the Radio Awards. So, here's another best bit.
1: George FM. Get that fire extinguisher ready. It's George Drive's Hot Take, Hot Seat.
2: Speaking of hot, this one's steamy this evening.
3: Thank you very much. I've got no makeup on today too.
2: Yeah, just fresh.
3: Yeah.
2: Fresh and fruity. Okay, what is your hot take on, we've all seen him, the classic and textbook signature onsen pool Instagram photo?
3: I may have got one of those archived on my Instagram.
2: For a good reason. You absolute creeps out there.
3: And it was with my ex.
2: Ah, yeah. Better reason.
3: Yeah. Hey, if you want to post a photo of you having a lovely time with your person, you are allowed to do it. Because Brooke
2: Gibson, it's got quite a vista.
3: I think if you went there, you would also do the same. No, what he'd do is he'd try to do like a funny thing, like he'd moon us or something, I reckon. He'd try to do the like slightly.
2: How could you make, how could you make the onsen pool?
3: Like a little zingy.
2: Chat.
3: Yeah, I reckon you would be naughty and you'd get your bum out. Or you'd
2: what are the rules there? There's rules, aren't there?
3: You're not allowed to get nude, I don't think. How many people do you think have had sex? Oh, we can't really talk about that, can we? How many people, not at that specific place, but how many people do you think have had sex at those like public spa operations?
2: It's probably that's like a category, isn't it? You know, like people be like, that's their thing.
3: You'd hope they're not, eh?
2: They do tell you not allowed any funky business when you're by yourself in one of those float pods. Slightly off
3: and
2: kilter.
3: Brooke, did you follow the rules?
2: I obliged. Begrudgingly obliged. That's the term.
3: They're like, Brooke, your time's over.
2: Famously, it's the exact place that I got nude before my massage because I didn't realise you were meant to.
3: Ah, right.
2: Same spot. Haven't been back.
3: Yeah, and they've definitely not invited you. That's my hot take on having a photo in a nice spa pool in a public place that people often do in Queenstown.
1: That was another Sin and Brooke best bit. They're back tomorrow for a fast and loose Friday.
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5: Evening, KM Adams here with the latest at 5. The Global Five Eyes Partnership, which New Zealand is a part of, is warning about approaches being made on sites like LinkedIn for sensitive information. Paul Buchanan says they come across as friendly.
6: They usually start out again in a very kindly manner. All of us will be flattered in response. You know, we like being liked. It's old tradescraft in new garb.
5: Donald Trump says a ceasefire with Iran is still in place despite new strikes on both sides. ANZ has hiked some of its home loan rates. The Black Caps are in action tonight, weather permitting, in the opening test of three against England. Some rain and overcast conditions are forecast. Play is scheduled to start at 10. And All Blacks and Chiefs wing Leroy Carter was in but is now out of the squad to take on the Reds on Saturday evening in the Super Rugby Pacific qualifying final.
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5: An active front is moving eastwards across the North Island right through till early Saturday, bringing periods of heavy rain and possible squally thunderstorms. There's a heavy rain warning for Bay of Plenty and Taranaki.
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0: Sinnenbrook are currently at the Radio Awards, and rumour has it, Brooke is going to bully Mike Hosking into putting his Ferrari on black or red at the after party. Anyways, here's another tune, and we'll play some more Best Hits next.
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0: awards. Don't bother wishing them luck. They're not up for anything, obviously. Here's another best bit.
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2: Huh? Oh, no, my hearing's still there.
3: Brooke Gibson has got a nose surgery done to help with some airwaves in there. But we want to see if your nose is still working, mate. So here we go.
0: He's back with a fresh hairline, a BBL, and a new designer nose. But is it form over function? It's time for the Great Gibson Smell Test.
2: Wow! Okay. To paint the picture, I don't know who I'm looking at anymore. I'm sitting here with a blindfold on.
3: He's so vulnerable, Producer Cam. He's so vulnerable. Okay, Producer Cam, can you bring in the object that we're asking Brooke to sniff to see?
2: Is it alive?
3: Let's just not give you any clues, okay? I just want you to do what feels best.
2: All right.
3: Sniff it and then tell us what you think is in front of you. Here we go.
2: All right, how far away from my nose is it?
4: It's quite close.
2: I can't really smell anything. Is this terrible? Wait. Is it? No, it's not jelly. Is this meant to be something I enjoy?
3: Yes.
2: Is it something edible?
3: Okay, there's nothing there.
2: Oh no, was that a placebo?
3: You've been like, I can't smell anything. Is that a bad thing?
2: I was getting concerned there for my own nose well-being.
3: Okay, no, we're warmed up now. Okay, we're warmed up. All right.
2: You sick pups. You put a heart rate monitor on me. I thought I was done for.
3: I knew that would happen and now I feel bad. Okay. Producer Cam, can you actually bring in the three items that we're going to ask you to sniff? Brooke Gibson, these are three of your favourite things in the entire world, okay? Your three favourite things. I want you to just tell us what you think it is. Producer Cam bringing in the first... someone said, why does the radio sound like kick-ons right now? Producer Cam, bring in the first item, please. Here we go.
2: Man, is he in the room yet? I don't know. Is he here with us?
3: Here he comes.
2: Right.
3: Okay. Brooke, give that a sniff. What's that?
2: Oh, is that like, that's a hot bread. There's hot bread smell there. Is that like a hot roll from KFC? If not, maybe a whole Zinger burger?
3: Oi, I'm so impressed.
2: Man, there's that very particular bread smell, isn't there?
3: Okay, good. Okay.
5: Palate cleanser.
3: Yeah, good. Palate cleanser there.
2: Coffee. Nailed that one.
3: Yeah, okay, cool. That's your palate cleanser. Are you ready for your second one? God, yes. I'm so impressed that you got that.
2: Okay.
3: Okay, here we go. Second one.
2: All right. Where are you? Oh, that one's got like an industrial smell. Am I smelling glue, is it? Where is it? Smells like masking tape. Is there something from the DIY section? You know I love DIY.
3: Don't tell health and safety, but you're sniffing petrol.
2: I was kind of in the right direction.
3: Yeah, you were in the...
2: With non-food.
3: In the right place. Okay.
2: Okay.
3: That's one from two. Not bad. What is the third and final object that you're sniffing? Brooke Gibson, let's just give a little cleanser with the coffee there.
2: Oh, beautiful.
3: Okay. What is this final thing?
2: Oh. It's like a perfume, is it? Is that Lynx Africa?
3: That is your Miss O'Azi's perfume.
2: Oh, my God. Wow. Talk about backfire. Well, she does use many of my... Not that I'm calling Africa. I mean,
3: Dig, brother. Dig.
2: You know when they take away one of your senses, other things hide it. My way of backing out is not. Almost got worse.
3: Okay, bro, you can take your blindfold off now. Well done. Two from one. One from three. Not great.
2: Not great. And in the dog box, surely.
3: But also, at least...
2: At least it works.
3: At least it works.
2: There's, and I've got a Zinger burger.
3: Yeah.
2: Yeah, win. That is bright in here, isn't it?
3: Cracker.
2: Oh, thank you very much. I don't need to go in for my next checkup.
3: No. We've just done it. Yeah. Tell them to flag that.
1: That was another Sin and Brooke best bit. They're back tomorrow for a fast and loose Friday. George FM.

0: 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Son and Brooke are at the Radio Awards, so we're playing Best Bits. Here's an example of why they aren't nominated for anything.
1: George FM.
2: Hey, Fast and Loose Friday. Not just our day, it's David Attenborough's day.
3: That's right. Today, Sir David Attenborough turns 100, which is an amazing milestone. Not only has he been the face of nature documentaries for 76 years.
2: Whoa!
3: He's also done some amazing work. He's still kicking about, going for it, doing things. And he's just like one of those people which have done no wrong.
2: Yeah, 24. Does that mean he started at 24 doing nature documentaries if he did it for 73 years?
3: Yeah.
2: Oh, hold on.
3: Because he started in 1950, yeah.
2: So you say 76 years he's been doing it?
3: Yeah.
2: 24 he started his career? That's crazy,
3: I think
2: guys.
3: It was something called like The Zoo Quest or something like that. And I think something to do with he tried to be a producer at the BBC and got like
2: denied.
3: Told nah. And then started doing that. And then
2: imagine
3: he was
2: that.
3: Just destined for in front of the cam.
2: Yeah, bless him. We're asking you now. Is this not the perfect bed? We're asking you right now, what has David Attenborough outlived? Like in his 100 years, what has started and then collapsed or like stopped or died within that time?
3: Yeah, shuffling for sure.
2: Oh my God. Skux haircuts.
3: Oh, hand in hand, yeah.
2: Yep.
4: Shutter shades.
3: Oh, the whole combo.
2: Yeah.
3: Speaking of that, like the Bebo MySpace.
2: Oh my
3: both of them.
2: God, that was such an important part of my life.
3: Yeah.
2: Green Apple E2, that drink.
3: Oh, sure.
2: You guys remember that? It was like crisp apple. Like it was quite sour and it used to make you gleek like there's no tomorrow.
3: Yeah, it really did.
4: Club Penguin and like all those old games.
2: Yep.
3: Yeah. Legal party pills.
2: Oh, shit.
4: Chronic.
2: They came and go, eh?
3: Shit. He actually outlived Georgie Pie twice. First of its kind.
2: Did it come back?
3: Yeah, it came back. Macca's brought it back for a bit.
2: That's crazy. NFTs?
3: There's probably an NFT of David Attenborough somewhere.
2: Video Easy. Video Easy and like United Video in those ones.
3: Which is crazy because he would have been in them. You would have been able to rent a David Attenborough thing, DVD.
2: Not in the back part, though.
3: Oh, I don't know. I don't know. 1885 Basement. Outlive that.
2: Man, that was the time, eh?
4: 10% RTDs.
2: Oh, yeah.
3: Oh, the Cindy.
4: Blue Mavs.
2: You guys will meet all over those. Ab King Pro. Wallet chains.
3: Do you reckon he rocked one at one point?
2: No, he's too classy,
3: mainly
2: I reckon.
3: For like maybe when he's out there for safety.
2: I think he was always leather. Oh, no.
3: Do you reckon it'd be
2: vegan?
3: Like khakis
2: is he
3: and
2: vegan?
3: Stuff?
2: Is he vegetarian?
3: I don't think so.
2: Oh.
4: He probably had like a pocket watch on a chain more than like a wallet chain,
3: Do you reckon he rocks like Solomon's now?
2: Maybe.
3: Like he's pretty steezy old Kurt.
2: We need to do a little bit
4: of numb.
3: Yeah.
2: let's go to the phones. I think it's Dildo Baggins. What do you reckon?
5: So the first one is Tamagotchi. He's outlived that one.
2: True.
3: Did, yep.
5: Yeah. He's outlived the lemming. If you remember Lemming.
3: Oh, yeah, that computer game. Niche.
5: That computer game. And he's outlived the Purple Goannas.
3: The Purple Goannas, the RTD.
5: Yeah, he's outlived them. He's gone. Everyone's gone extinct now, and he's done him dirty.
3: Unreal. Thank you very much for your input, Dildo Baggins.
5: Hey, I'm happy to help, mate. Anytime you need.
2: All right, mate. Bye-bye. Everyone's just getting all like reminiscent. Reminiscent
4: nostalgic.
2: Nostalgic on the text machine, eh? Like, oh yeah, I had Velcro wallets. It's like,
3: I still rock one.
2: Sweet man, thanks so much.
3: Holden Commodores.
2: I used to wear Globes and USA jumpers.
4: Heelys.
3: Globes.
2: Well, there you go. Happy birthday and thank you to David Attenborough.
6: Yeah. That was another Sin and Broke Best Bit. They're back tomorrow for a Fast and Loose Friday.
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0: Sin and Brooke are currently at the Radio Awards. They're not nominated for anything, but by God, is Brooke putting away some canapes. Here's another best bit.
1: George FM.
2: So, we made a sample pack. Or we started a sample pack.
3: Yes. We gave it a good go.
2: We did give it a
3: I'll be honest, guys. Sorry. I'll be honest. I don't think it was very good. I don't think it was our best work, Brooke.
4: I think we had the idea earlier in the day and we kind of riffed a little bit, and then that was probably some of our better stuff, and we came back round two and it was like, oh.
3: I did like this.
4: Next.
3: I thought that was a good one because I can actually see that before a drop. Yeah.
2: Well, I found some really good ones. There was about 6 minutes of just riffing to go through.
3: Okay.
2: So I've taken it upon myself to take some very famous electronic music tunes and slip some of your vocals.

0: in there.
1: Perfect.
0: Let's go, eh?
1: Okay, everyone turn this up because it's about to be Cinnabrook's big break. You big fat bully! No way! Wait, that is so sick.
0: There's more where that came from.
2: Okay. Oh, God, rev it up. Let's go.
1: Next. Oh, here we go. Wheel!
2: Bad. Oh, yeah, good stuff. Good stuff. Send that straight to Sunny.
1: I'm liking this. Okay, next. Uh-oh. Up and down, round and round. Punk.
2: They call that the goose step edit.
1: Oi, mean. I like that.
2: Yeah, okay.
1: What did I say?
0: Honk.
1: Oh.
2: You just gave it a honk.
0: I took part of your honk honk and I just one honk.
2: Which is what the producer do. They get the sample pack, they make it their own.
0: These next three, I think, are like some of the best things I've ever made.
1: Okay, if you're just joining us now, producer Cam has created our sample pack and used them in tunes, and we're listening to them for the first time. Here we go. Oh, tune.
2: Oh.

0: Man Taylor edit.
1: I really like what you've done with that.
2: I think that was so funny.
3: That was a bit understated, that one, wasn't it?
1: It's also perfect because it kind of follows
2: it
1: the like technique.
2: It kind of sounds like
1: what it sounds like, hey? Oh my God, that's so funny.
3: I'm excited. We got, what, two more?
1: Two more, here we go. Oh. Switch. Attention, all people.
4: Bing bong.
3: That is like quite possibly the most sure of yourself you've ever been. Attention, people.
1: Big bonk.
3: Brilliant. Love it.
1: That was so good.
2: And then this last one is my Sistine Chapel. Okay. I love this.
1: Here we go, everybody.

0: So fire.
1: Holy. Holy, my yowls. Yowls in there.
2: Just that last yo. I don't know what happened to you. You were like a man possessed. I love it.
0: Seriously? This is some good kit.
1: Man, I want one of these every week or so.
0: 100%.
1: Just feed it to us. These
0: Wait,
1: are good.
0: Producer Cam, can you actually like... I know it's a lot of work, but like, can you just jot down when we do silly little moments and then you just bring us one of these each week?
2: Yeah, absolutely.
0: That's
1: you can be
0: fun.
1: Like, it's like unbeknownst to us, sample pack of the week.
0: Oh,
1: and it's just three things that you've noticed throughout the week and then you've created them as samples and you've brought them into the desk as a tune.
0: I reckon that's so fun.
1: Man, that was unreal. That was unreal.
0: Oh, last one. Sorry, I just want to hear this one again. So sick. Seriously sick.
1: Is that old What's So Not, eh?
2: Yeah, What's So Not, Divide and Conquer.
1: Such a tune as well.
0: Such a tune.
1: That's
0: it
1: the best build, I reckon.
0: That's what it usually goes. So mean. Well done, producer
1: nice.
0: Cam. Really good
2: Thanks,
0: stuff.
2: Thanks, guys.
0: Oh, my God.
3: That was another Sin and Broke Best Bit. They're back tomorrow for a fast and loose Friday.
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5: 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Me and Garo were both in London for about 6 weeks, and we rented a studio at Tile Yard, and we managed to write the whole thing in about a day. We sat on it for 8 months, and then eventually we messaged Harley through Instagram, showed her the track. She was super keen, and she sent back exact vocal that you're hearing today.

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0: Awards, so here's another best bit from Q1. Or was it Q2? Wait, what Q are we in?
1: George FM.
2: Producer Cam, I think it's time that we actually acknowledge how much of a legend our mate Brooke Gibson is.
3: It's time to celebrate him.
2: Yeah. Have you ever met anyone like Brooke? So generous.
3: So modest.
2: So modest. Quite honestly, I'd say he's the man.
3: He is the man.
2: Someone who is just so selfless and generous with his time, with his guidance, with his love.
3: And with his money.
2: With his money.
4: Mm-hmm. It has been said.
2: So today's
4: on the record right
2: today's
4: now.
2: Today's a big day. Today is Donate a Day's Wages to Charity Day. And Brooke Gibson, well, as we know...
4: Have you guys donated to...
2: As we know, you are a generous guy. So everyone, 966, big round of applause to Brooke Gibson, who has donated his whole day's wage today to charity.
3: We came in early today too.
2: Yeah, we did too. That's right. What a legend.
3: What a guy, man.
4: Are we on hourly? Jeez. Quite known.
2: Is there anything you wanted to say to the charity of choice?
4: I would like to say to the charity that I've donated my daily wage to, keep up that good work that you do within your area of expertise.
2: Perfect.
4: And that is to do with conservation and, you know, revitalizing some flora and fauna and wetlands, you know, planting some trees here and there, that kind of thing. You know, they're just out there doing it and they don't ask for much in return or to be named. They hate to be named. They just want to do their stuff in peace. Yep. But they would definitely take my coins today.
2: Okay. Good on you, man. You're a legend.
4: Hey.
2: We've also signed you up for a day's charity work too at that place.
5: That was another Sin and Brooke best bit. They're back tomorrow for a fast and loose Friday.
0: George FM. Let's take it back to the old school. This is another George Club classic, Hewaita Hoki Mahara from 2008.

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1: 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George FM's Makita Tradie Wars is back for 2026 with the live finals taking place at Field Days. 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And we have our five finalists ripping each trade.
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2: Evening, KM Adams here with the latest at 6. China is doubling down over its travel bans on 4 New Zealand MPs. A cross-party group visited Taiwan and is now barred from entering China. Pressure is being put on the government to spend more wisely on infrastructure. A report estimates the country has lost almost $12 billion due to pausing, cancelling or delaying building projects. More details have been shared on the fatal Mount Maunganui landslide. Rural singles now have a new way to meet people with the arrival of dating app Howdy. The first Black Caps England cricket test is set to begin at 10 at Lord's. The Black Caps will play 4 pace bowlers. There'll be only one spin bowling all-rounder, Glenn Phillips or Mitchell Santner. And Kiwi golf star Dame Lydia Ko tees off in US Open tomorrow morning at 8:14. A strong result would make Dame Lydia the highest ever money earner in the LPGA.
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2: An active front is moving eastwards across the North Island right through to early Saturday, bringing periods of heavy rain and possible squally thunderstorms. There's a heavy rain warning for Bay of Plenty and Taranaki.
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2: Brooke's new favourite word at the moment. Well, why would you say that?
3: Well, you know I've always been a massive ally.
4: These things just got to be said, you know, as an ally.
5: Yeah, you would say that.
3: Well, someone's got to be an ally around here, guys.
2: Oh,
3: and that's
2: here
3: me.
2: He goes
5: here
2: again.
5: He goes.
3: That's right, someone's got to be an ally around here. So we got a Shania Twain. Man, I feel like a woman.
2: Oh, would you like that? Is
3: that? Yeah, man. I just want to kick down a door when I hear that.
2: Okay,
3: the
2: hold
3: intro
2: on.
3: That tune.
2: Okay.
5: Let's go, girls.
2: Okay, here we go. Gibson apparently is the ultimate ally for the chicks. And
3: see, even Tay out there,
2: Tay
3: she's turning
2: office,
3: it up so she can hear the allyship at full speed.
2: She's turning it up so she can hear you crumble, mate. I'm going to just hit you with a couple of questions. It feels quite like girly pop.
3: Okay.
2: And big in my world as a chick. And for someone who's an ally, you should definitely know the answers, you know?
3: Yeah. Can I answer one before hearing any of the questions?
2: Yeah, sure.
3: Is Chapel Roan an answer to any of these?
2: Well, you'll have to wait to find out. What's a blotting paper used for?
3: That is to check, you put that in your undies, and it's to check if there's blood blotting coming out. If it's obviously something to do with period, or maybe if you're like, oh, am I getting blood when I shouldn't be getting blood?
2: That's incorrect. It's to remove excess oil from your face.
3: Is it? What was the thing I was describing?
2: I don't know, mate. Okay, number two. What day is tan day?
3: Okay, say you're going out Saturday. It depends what kind. If it's spray from a place, you could be on the Thursday evening and or Friday morning. If it's my partner, I'm putting that on with the little gloves on the Friday evening so she can sleep overnight and have a wash in the morning. Or if it's a quick one, she just prances around the house for an hour or two, then has a shower.
2: Okay, tell me the answer. What is it?
3: One day prior to event.
2: Typically Thursday, I'd say. Thursday's tan day. What does I'm fine mean?
3: Oh, not fine. No. Abort. Something's gone wrong. Wrong question. Don't do what you were gonna do. Reverse and cancel those plans.
2: Nice, okay. And lastly, Alex Earle is a famous singer. Yes or no?
3: No, she is the original Get Ready With Me girlie. And it's a big week for her because she'll be at Coachella and I bet she's going weekend one and weekend two, but I'm getting ready for the vlogs.
2: Brooke Gibson, everybody, you got one right.
3: Perfect.
2: No! I'll be taking your allyship off you for... So this week, you're not an ally, I reckon, eh? This week, producer Cam?
5: This week he's not the boss and he's not an ally.
3: I'm just a pig. Chauvinistic pig. Is that what the word? we'll go with that one, eh?
2: Oh my god, I like it.
1: That was another Sin and Brooke best bit. They're back tomorrow for a fast and loose Friday. 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
1: Don't bother wishing them luck. They're not up for anything, obviously. Here's another best bit.
2: George FM.
3: Hey, Producer Cam, how you doing there?
4: Hey, good. I don't know if I like that correlation.
3: Oh, what? Really?
5: Interesting.
3: Shall we talk about this new living situation that you're currently living in?
4: Yeah, well, I don't like it referred to it that way. And the music.
5: Living arrangement, I believe. Living arrangement.
4: Moved into a new house.
3: Oh, okay, so maybe not that. Okay, hold
4: new
3: on.
4: New people.
3: There?
4: Yeah, sure, okay, this will do. Okay. Yeah. And I've been added to a flat chat and I have yet to pipe up.
3: Brooke!
5: Yet to pipe up, but also yet to let them know that you smashed their weighing scales in the bathroom at 4:30 a.m. on Saturday.
4: Yes, but I've replaced them, so maybe we don't tell them.
3: Hey, because
6: they could be listening right now.
5: And that way?
3: Yes, producer Aaron.
5: That didn't move in and replace on Saturday. But also, they brand new scales, brand new battery. So, if anything, they should be paying it.
3: That's how his brain works, honestly, Mr. Krabs. Brooke, you are the king of group chats. You're in probably about 50, I reckon.
5: If that.
3: And sometimes,
5: more.
3: This is Brooke's famous trick, is everyone will be added to a group chat, and before the group chat creator can say anything, Brooke will swoop in there and go, and I bet you're all wondering why I've brought you here today.
5: Man.
3: And God,
4: that is a bang
3: gets alive. Him up.
5: And I reckon it just hits. And it might be like the most serious thing as well.
3: Yeah, like a funeral chat, and you're like, you're wondering why I brought you all here today. Maybe because our mates died.
5: But good. You got that one, Sin. Thank you, and I'll move on.
3: Maybe that could be Cam's hard launch message.
5: That is an option.
4: Maybe that's a power move where I just make a new flat chat and invite everyone to it and lead with that.
5: Wow, this could be something. I've never seen that done before, but I'm interested. I do have a few things written down.
3: What if it doesn't land? I don't think that's a good idea. Okay, Brooke.
5: Okay, there's multiple options here.
3: Yeah.
5: You come in strong and you hit them with a Harlem Shake GIF.
3: Wait,
5: with zero context.
3: They might not even know what it is. Hey, they're probably too young. Do you know what Harlem Shake is?
4: Of course I know what the Harlem Shake is.
5: It was pretty viral.
3: Show us in.
5: You could just hit them with the Who's on Dinner Tonight.
6: That's quite funny.
5: Like, and then someone will have to be like, oh no, we don't do group dinners. And you'll be like, ooh, right, okay.
4: That just creates a weird vibe.
3: Yeah. How about which one of you am I taking out for dinner first?
5: Oh. Create even weirder vibe.
3: Okay, I'll shut up. I don't have any good ones.
5: This one here. What's a flat's position on microwaving fish and you add a poll?
3: Get it interactive.
5: Yeah, get a bit interactive. Get the algorithm working in your favour.
4: I do like the idea of a poll.
5: Yeah. G'day, squad. Lovely to e-meet you. Could you please run up a few streams on any of my Mylan tunes? Because shows them you're a big dog producer. Also, you get some streams. Also, you get to use the word e-meet.
4: I've met them all in person.
5: Yeah, but you haven't e-meted them, have you? This is why we're here at the segment camp. You could open with, I know it's pretty early on in the piece, but what's the flat stance on real Christmas trees?
4: I actually really like that one.
3: Yeah. How about anyone here allergic to dogs? Oh, that's a shame because I'm here. Oh, yeah, sorry if you start getting sniffly. I'm a dog.
4: I've got that dog in me.
5: I've got this last one here. It also has poll interaction, which we've
3: good.
5: Been loving. Out of the whole flat, who do you think's the biggest mummy's boy? Just add all the guys in there on
4: shame
5: the poll.
4: If they all vote me off rip.
5: Those are my two senses for entering the flat chat.
3: Yeah. Do we kiss on Christmas Day?
5: Who's that? I know it's early in the piece, but who's hanging up the mistletoe?
4: Or another option, maybe I just add Brooke and he hits his line.
5: Yeah. I hit them with the line, I introduce you, and then I just leave the chat.
3: Guys, no, I've got it. Easter's coming. Set up an Easter egg hunt. That's quite fun.
5: And so you have to, but you have to go.
3: Oh,
5: so
3: and in the group chat, you guys go. You just go, hey guys, cancel your plans because on Saturday.
4: I wake up on Friday or whatever and go, there's an Easter egg hunt all around the flat. You go and have fun, and they all go, oh, we're away for the weekend.
3: Yeah, no one's there when you wake up.
5: More chalky for you. Yum, yum.
3: Well, good luck with that.
5: There's plenty of options there.
3: There you go.
5: Whatever it is, you need to let us know.
3: And also, whatever it is, Cam, just be somewhat of yourself, okay? That's all that matters.
5: Exactly. And run those streams up.
2: That was another Sin and Brooke best bit. They're back tomorrow for a fast and loose Friday.
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0: Jason and Brooke are at the Radio Awards, so we're playing Best Bits. Here's an example of why they aren't nominated for anything.
1: George FM.
2: Jason and Brooke here with you. I've just confessed that I may have potentially just, like, temporarily lost my engagement ring.
3: Yeah.
2: I think it might be...
3: Pretty wild that you're wearing all 14 others but that one. Yeah, you could have maybe put that one on first.
2: It's like an absolute shock to the system when you look down and it's not there, eh? And you're like, wow, that's a lot of money lost.
3: Yeah, a lot of money somewhere.
2: I think it might be in the on the basin, because I take it off to wash my hands.
3: No, I reckon it's at the bottom of the Parnell baths. You were there doing aquarobics this morning, weren't you?
4: I reckon you probably lost it in a bag of cheesels when you were putting the...
3: Yeah, you did have orange tips this morning when you came into work. Yeah, I think you'd be scurrying around in the twisties or something.
2: Here we go, everyone. They're having fun.
3: Hold on. Is it not at Cash Converters Dominion Road? Because G-Boy, he did swap it for a new PS5 controller, I think.
4: Oh, I thought Graham was just wearing it for a day to feel pretty.
2: Okay.
3: Oh, maybe that's it. The big DC was talking about melting down a ring for a diamond-encrusted silver golf tee.
2: You better not have. Seriously. No. I don't get paid enough for that.
3: Nah. Jokes aside, I'm wearing it. You know, I'm an ally.
2: Shut up. Thanks to Emma on 966. Don't worry too much, Sunny. It'll turn up. Lost mine when I was newly engaged years ago. We searched high and low, went to restaurants. It was horrible. Found it at home inside the front door. Just under the fridge. I'm manifesting it will turn up for you.
3: Maybe it's in your freezer. What'd you cook this morning? Yeah. Thanks to the eggs in there, in the door.
2: You guys finished? All finished?
3: Ooh, for now, yeah. Carry on.
4: Yeah. We'll there's some more off here, we'll do.
1: That was another Sin and Broke Best Bit. They're back tomorrow for a fast and loose Friday. George FM.

0: Dixon and Brooke are currently at the Radio Awards. They're not nominated for anything, but by God, is Brooke putting away some canapes. Here's another best bit.
1: George FM.
2: Are you called Brooke Gibson for this next part?
3: Nah, I'm called MCDs. Ooh. Short for MCD's Nuts.
2: Good. Yeah. I love it when you explain it as well. It's like everyone
3: just to get everyone on board, okay? Context is king.
2: Okay, so if you're wondering what's going on and why we've been teasing that Brooke's about to do a rap debut on the show, it's because Cunning MC dropped this tune, Slazenger.
4: I am the pilot, you are the passenger. I wear Nike, you wear Slazenger. I play football, you play cricket. I get tens, you get sixes.
2: Very good. Yeah. Amazing wordplay.
3: Yeah, yeah, yeah. And went massively viral online. Mm-hmm. Enough so that was kind of like a freestyle. And now he's like, oh shit. And he put out a whole tune.
2: Yeah.
3: But on his socials right now on TikTok, he's doing like an open verse challenge. So the video is like, you kind of stitch it, obviously. He does that first little bit.
2: Yeah.
3: Then when the beat really drops, it's your turn.
2: And you've been ferreting away behind the scenes all week, eh? Writing your rap.
3: Yeah, I've been writing my, I think it's like 16 bars.
2: Oh, yeah. Oh, sick, bro. Yeah.
3: So, yeah, I'm going to rip in.
2: Yeah.
3: And you guys will hear my verse. There's a few like Kiwi-centric things.
2: Are you nervous?
3: I am a little bit nervous because it's not really something I do, but I've done the prep work. All the stuff's there.
2: Okay.
3: And I think there's some gems in there that'll get people up.
2: I am so keen. Are you ready to take the stage? Let's go.
4: I am the pilot. You're the passenger. I wear Nike. You wear Slazenger. I play football. You play cricket. I get tens. You get sixes. You are Robin. I'm the Batman. You pay tax.
5: I am the tax man.
4: You buy guns.
2: Hell yeah, bruh.
4: I am Messi.
5: You are Maguire.
4: You're a meal deal. I'm a roast. I am the postman. You are the post. I'm the landlord. You're the resident. You work for Asda.
5: I am the president.
4: I'm chess. You're checkers.
2: Come on, Brookie.
4: So do I.
2: Let's go.
4: I spit bars. You can't rhyme. When you try, it don't work.
5: I'm the rooster. You are the hen. I am the now. You within. I get strikes. You get spares. You are balding. I got hairs. You're a happy meal. I'm a zinger box. You're the lazy dog. I the quick round fox. I'm on time. You are late. I'm the fisherman. You are the bait. You are Blue's Clues. I am Picasso. You get demoted. I am Ted Lasso. You are Ford. I am Holden. I'm all in. You are Foden. I am purebred. You're a mutt. I get holes in one. You got a putt. You are board shorts. I am Speedos. You got a weird uncle. He's a strange guy. There we go.
2: That is hard, oi. That was tough, my boy.
3: There we go. A little Cunning MC freestyle 16 bar challenge.
2: So sick. I knew you were going to be so sick of this.
3: Do you reckon it was? I was kind of channeling my inner Flodan voice there.
2: Oh, so sick.
5: I am the rooster.
2: Yeah, really good. You've got the decibel for it, you know?
3: All right, not bad.
2: Oh, I actually really loved that, bro.
3: Put on Spotify.
2: Chuck him a verse.
3: Yeah, come on.
2: Brooke Gibson, Slazenger, Cunning MC challenge. It's up on socials now, right?
3: Yeah, if you go to Cunning MC on TikTok, I think it's one of his pinned posts. It's like a little 16-bar challenge thing. You can add your own verse, have some fun, whack it up. Go for it.
2: Oh, my God. And that video of Brooke doing that will be coming soon.
1: That was another Sin and Brooke best bit. They're back tomorrow for a fast and loose Friday.
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6: 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Yeah, no, Lee great squared. We did it. Yeah, Lee squared.
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6: Yes, to the same man. Hang on. I got married.
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15: Tonight on 3 News, Kiwi exporters are bracing for a new 12.5% tariff being proposed by Donald Trump. China has banned 4 backbench MPs from the country for a year for visiting the disputed nation of Taiwan. And Met Service is warning there is more wild weather on the way with a second wave of prolonged rain about to drench the North Island. 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

Rover and a little sound with Low Down on George Nines. You're with Rangi, taking you through to the wee hours. And around this time, we crack open the fresh produce. We pull something straight out of the musical oven. A brand new tune, still hot, still steaming, and very much ready for your ears. And tonight, we have a gorgeous new collab from Ali Allen Fletch and Tech House trio, Mason Collective. It's an absolute weapon. It sits in the pocket of that deep tech minimal house sound that's doing bits at the moment. This thing is built for sweaty club sets where the sun's coming up and nobody's ready to go home. Vocals come courtesy of Ali Allen, who's been fearlessly throwing herself at this music thing since she was literally 4 years old. Yes, four. At four, she lied about her age to enter her very first talent show at a caravan park, convincing the organisers she was five so she could get herself up on that stage. Not her parents. Oh no, her. At four. What I'm saying is, never turn your back on Ali Allen. That one, ruthless. 966 is the number. You flick through the fire emojis if you're vibing this one.

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0: Jason Status with Homework right there on George 9th. Rangi, riding through the evening with you. Now, respect to everyone sending through the fire emojis for our big fresh banger tonight. Ali Allen, Fletch and Mason Collective with their track Sun Goes Down. 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

0: Night Rangi, taking you through. 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
0: Now, this is one of those stories that'll make anyone who's ever queued outside a club at 1 a.m. with a kebab in hand go, yeah, fair enough. Germany is moving to officially recognise nightclubs as cultural institutions. That's right, under proposed planning reforms, clubs would no longer be lumped in with casinos, strip clubs and brothels. Instead, they'd be recognised for their cultural and artistic value, which for anyone who's had their musical world completely rearranged by a DJ at 3 a.m, makes a lot more sense. If the law passes, clubs would get stronger protection from rising rents, redevelopment projects and the sort of property developers who look at a legendary music venue and think, you know what this needs? Apartments. Cheers, mates. For decades, clubs have been where music, entire music movements have been born. House, techno, disco, drum and bass, garage, none of these scenes exploded because someone booked a conference room and handed out a PowerPoint. They happened because clubs existed. And honestly, this is where it gets interesting for us here in New Zealand, because we've seen plenty of beloved venues disappear over the years. Rising rents, redevelopment, changing city landscapes. It's not exactly a German-only problem. Without venues, you don't get local scenes. Without local scenes, you don't get the next generation of DJs, producers, band promoters, or event crews. And without those people, you don't get much of a music industry at all. The move comes after years of what Germans call Clubsterben, literally club death, with iconic venues closing their doors under pressure from rising costs and redevelopment. Sound familiar? It's why a lot of people in the music world are watching this closely, because if governments start viewing clubs as cultural assets rather than just businesses, it changes the conversation completely. You're not just protecting a building, you're protecting creative ecosystems and communities, the things that can help make our cities better places to live for everyone. And that...
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0: Now let's get back into the beats and the tunes and the goodness with Briggsy. This is Falling on George Nights.

0: Bouncer with Magnetic on George 9's Rangi here with you. Now, we are 1 week away till the Breakfast Crew hit the road, and here's why.
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0: Yes, yes, George FM's Makita Tradie Wars is back and bigger than ever for 2026, with the live finals taking place at Field Days in Hamilton next Friday. Yes, George Breakfast will be live, hosted by Lee, Becky B and Surly from the Makita side. Now, we've found our final five: Tahi the Builder, Marco the Sparky, Campbell the Plumber, Kristen the Mechanic and Ben the Roofer. 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I wonder how that's going to go at 7 a.m. tomorrow morning after the Radio Awards tonight. It's going to be a rough one. The winner of this year's Tradie Wars takes home $2,000 worth of Makita tools, $500 cash, and the coveted Tradie Wars trophy. It's a heated battle you won't want to miss. It's all cheers to Makita. Makita's XGT, built for the toughest job sites. You get all the details at georgefm.rover.nz. All right, let's roll back into the groove with Ketima. This is Comes and Goes on George Nights.

0: Fisher with Favour on George 9's Rangi with you. And tonight we send a massive shout out to the crew at Hyde Club, who announced that they will be closing the doors at the end of this month after bringing us 7 glorious years of dance floor memories, moments and community building. One of my favourite venues to play, such a great space, such great sound, such a great crew, so many great people that would come along. You will be missed. Now you hold tight, George goes club mode in a little over an hour with some heavy, courtesy of our man Not Well. Tunes, big energy, all of that. George Nights feels damn good.
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16: Yes, yes, George Nights. Rangi's with you. Got you locked in all the way to the witching hour, guiding your night with the best beats. Now coming up over the next hour, it's the best damn tunes broadcast across the motu and around the world. And then it's club mode from 9 where the lights come down in the George studio and the volume goes up, because Thursday nights are the gateway to the weekend. The pre-game razz-up where we front load the good vibes, have our mates step up to the ones and twos and just get it on. Kicking things off, Not Well is in for Bax at the Radio Awards, bringing an hour of DMB heat. At 10, we drop into some Four on the Floor with our Thursday Queen Zozo, and rounding up the night, it's Levi taking us through to midnight with bonus drum and bass pressure. You're in safe hands. Big drops, Four on the Floor energy, and a trip to Basstown. Thursday's feeling damn good, meow. Let's roll back into the night with Felix, Don't You Want Me, Delta Heavy, bringing that remix energy on George Nights.

Magic J bringing the remix energy to LAB's In The Air on George Nights. Rangi taking you through. Now, Auckland's big winter festival is on the way, and we've got the minerals to get you there. George FM is absolutely gassed to present Deep, Hard and Funky 2026, hitting Ellerslie Racecourse on Saturday, July 18th. The stack lineup includes A-Craze, Econ Sidetrack, Godlands, Quicks, Jacob, Deep Notion, Tim Finn, Twofold, Sean Hill, and much more. Now this week, we've got your chance to win your way there with the George FM Ticket Timer. 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

0: DOD with Closure on George Knight. Rangi with you, taking you through to midnight. Now, big shout out to our mates Johnny and Sasha. They're sending through the good energy. And to everyone joining the 966 chat and sending through the love for Hyde Club, all those memories will be cherished over the coming years, I'm sure. Now, one of our crew here at George, he talked about the friendships he made, talking bollocks in the back area, people he met that have become some of his closest mates. And this is why this building with a sound system and a bar has come to mean so much to so many. Their series of Last Dance events kick off this weekend with Floydus on Friday and our very own Sin and Brook on Saturday night. Right, George flips into club mode in half an hour with Notwell kicking things off at 9. Zozo is in from 10 with a 4 on the floor palate cleanser, and Levi drops into the mix bringing Rollers and Liquid Gold at 11, taking us right through to midnight. You keep it on George, Groove Time creeping closer.
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0: Dimension, bringing the remix energy to Delirium Silence. Pon George Knight's Rangi here with you. Now, here's the thing. Would you like to get a chance at $200 towards your petrol costs? All you have to do is give us your thoughts on some fresh tunes and our George Music Lab to win. Here's how. 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We'll send you a link. Give it a hoon and you'll have up to 5 chances to win that cash. Now let's roll back into the Beats the Goodness with some fresh local produce from Floatus on George Nights.
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2: 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So a little bit about Midnight Sound. Me and Garo were both in London for about 6 weeks and we rented a studio at Tile Yard and we managed to write the whole thing in about a day. We sat on it for 8 months and then eventually we messaged Harley through Instagram, showed her the track, she was super keen and she sent back exact vocal that you're hearing today.

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4: I only smoke when I drink. And I only drink when I overthink. I only smoke when I drink. And I only drink when I overthink. I only smoke when I drink. And I only drink when I overthink. I only smoke when I drink. And I only drink when I overthink.

Wilkinson with Used to This on George Knight's Rangi, taking you through. All right, it's the 8 o'clock hour and it's time for Flipped and Found, where we dig up the remixes giving classic tunes a 2026 rework. And tonight, we have a mashup that I heard when Pixie Lane dropped it last night. I went hunting, found the tune and discovered that it's a studio reconstruction of a live transition played during a massive back-to-back set by Afrojack and Shimza on the Sahara stage at Coachella this year. Their live blending of the two tracks went viral, and because the official live version remained an unreleased festival ID, Betty Riggio produced this clean, unfiltered remake so DJs and fans could play it. Vamanos, let's get in. George Knights, and this is Betty Riggio flipping and mashing Shimza's Fire Fire with Rufus Du Sol's Inner Bloom.

0: 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Georgia FM's Makita Tradie Wars is back for 2026 with the live finals taking place at Field Days. Hosted by Lee, Becky B and Surly doing George Breakfast live from the Makita site. And we have our five finalists repping each trade.
1: Kia ora, Tahi Brown here. I'm 31, from Whanganui, but I've been living and working in Wellington for Matthew Palmer Construction for the last 8 years. Can't wait to rep it for the Chippies here on Georgie FM, Makita Tradie Wars.
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5: And the countdown has ended. We're in club mode, has been engaged on George Nights. The lights are low, the volume is up. You get ready to bring the claps in for our man Bax at the Radio Awards. It's Not Well, stepping up to the ones and twos, ready to lay it down for a special set. Welcome, brother. Welcome.
6: Hey, thank you for having me as always. It's always a pleasure and massively appreciate the call up.
5: Oh, brother, you hit me up and you said, hey, I've got some big news. I'm going to be doing some stuff with life and I may not be able to come in after this time. So can we get in before I need to move cities? And 100%, we had to have you in.
6: Yeah, so making the big move down to the 03, 2 weeks, we'll be down in Christchurch. Just need a bit of a life change up, and yeah, Christchurch is calling, all things work, and then yeah, just the music scene so big down there, especially for the jump up drum and bass. So
5: 100% it is, and the mainland is a beautiful place. They are lucky to be having you heading down there in 2 weeks.
6: Yeah, 100%, very cold city. Me and both my partner Holly love the cold, so yeah, it was weighed up the pros and cons, and it was just, yeah, let's just have a change and get down there.
5: You know, the one thing that I didn't ask you when we were talking about your new place, your new whare down there earlier this evening, I didn't ask you whether they had a heat pump.
6: Yes, they've got the best climate here you can buy. It's a brand new property, so yeah, we will be warm and toasty. But I am looking forward to buying a brand new hunting and fishing jacket, I tell you that.
5: You will be buying a brand new hunting and fishing jacket. You know, I moved down there a while back, and when I moved down, it was my first experience of hitting like proper cold. And yeah. Man, that was a rough winter.
6: Yeah.
5: No heat pump, just kind of like under the floor heating in the lounge. So me and my partner at the time, we would lie on the ground in the lounge and just kind of soak up the heat, because that was it.
6: Well, hey, there might be a bit of that. We don't have any flatmates to deal with anymore, so yeah, could definitely be on the cards.
5: Feels like you've done some better planning than I did. I tell you, we should jump in though.
6: Yeah, 100%, let's do it.
5: All right, coming to you live and direct out of the George studio. This is Not Well in the mix. George Nights,

0: so come up a back of a truck.
1: Tell them.
0: Need the stuff from inside of the stuff.
1: Tell them.
0: And we really divided it up.
1: Tell them.
0: And me talking the musical sense.
1: Tell them.
0: And you see I do music myself.
1: Tell them.
0: Fucking hell, I've been losing myself.
1: Tell them.
0: You tell how I do your spell.
1: Tell them.
0: I'll grab my life getting rough.
1: Tell them.
0: So come up a back of a truck.
1: Tell them.
0: Need the stuff from inside of the

Energy on the 966 to Josh Hill. The brother has turned up and turned it up. To the crew in the Tasman who just got their power back. Kitchen parties are on. This is the way, Johnny and Sasha.

0: and the mainland. What are the chances of you being able to set some time aside and put together a mix? Because this can't be the last time this year.
1: Oh, mate, very high. I've sold my boat, I've sold my car, but I'm not selling my deck. So, yes, I'll 100% set a mixer in here.
0: Brilliant. This is the way that it needs to happen.
1: Yeah, 100%. You tell me when and I'll send something through. Not a problem at all.
0: Message coming in the inbox in the next 10 minutes. 100%, that's going to happen.
1: Excellent. No, thank you again for having me. Big thanks to Auckland and, yeah, massive thanks to George FM over the last probably 6 years coming here. So, yeah, no, big up.
0: It's been a beautiful time, brother, and it's not the end. We'll be having you back, definitely.
1: Awesome.
0: And, you know, and for you coming up.
1: Yeah, no, always a pleasure.
0: Give us a bit of warning.
1: Yeah, for sure. Definitely, when we're up next, we'll definitely give you a buzz.
0: Beautiful noise. And that was Not Well in the mix over the last hour. Now, coming up for your top of the next hour, it is Zozo, a little palate cleanser, some Four on the Floor. You hold tight. Feels damn good.
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16: Kia ora koutou, welcome back. We are in and entering the studio, stepping up to the ones and twos to take us through for the next hour. It is Zozo. She's already moving. She's already dancing. This is the way, my friend. How's your night been?
17: Very good. I went to the Huffer party to watch Pixie Lane, so that was very good vibes.
16: Huffer free house alcohol. Party.
17: Yeah, free alcohol, free pizza, but good music.
16: Good music?
17: Yes.
16: 100%. That was, yes. I was gutted that I... It's one of those things. Like, people say, why don't you do anything else? You know, like, there's the thing on tonight. There's the Radio Awards.
17: Oh, I saw that.
16: Yeah, Radio Awards are happening. And at the time when they sent out the... Because I'm very new to this whole radio working in it thing, and I didn't realise it was such a big noise. And it's hard to say I don't want to come in and hang out and play tunes and share mixes. Hard, because it's just a party every night.
17: Exactly. Like, if it's where you want to be. But, I mean, you can also, like, you know, spice it up a little with those kinds of things. But
16: 100%.
17: The party happens in the studio.
16: It does. It does. But Pixie was here last night. She was very hyped about it, very excited, playing 100% her own tunes for an hour. Just amazing.
17: That's
16: that
17: so
16: she's
17: impressive.
16: Come so far.
17: Yeah, as she should. And she's going to keep going up and up and up, and then she's going to be famous. She mustn't forget us. She mustn't forget us, genuinely. Don't forget us, Pixie.
16: Like that band said, I can't remember what they're called, some guys from the South Island, but they're like, don't forget your roots.
17: Don't forget your roots.
16: 660, that's what they're called. 660.
17: I love that.
16: Should we get in?
17: Let's get into it.
16: All right, coming to you live and direct out of the George studio for the next hour. This is Zozo with some 4 on the floor action, taking us through to 11. You feeling hype?
17: Yes, I am. Let's get into it.
16: This is the way.

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1: Baby girl.
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0: Heard the sound.
1: Here we go.
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1: That's those fellas.
0: Say what?
1: Dirty South,
0: here we go.
1: Can't y'all really feel me?
0: Baby girl.
1: It's those them
0: fellas.
1: That's those fellas.
0: Say what?
1: Dirty South,
0: here we go.
1: Can't y'all really feel me?
0: Baby girl.

Oh my, to Pucky Pucky Zozo, bringing that good four on the floor pressure to a Thursday night, the gateway to the weekend, and the energy levels just so very high. They hold tight, top of the next hour, our mate Levi is in the mix, and it's not love songs till midnight. Oh no, she's bringing rollers through to the witching hour. We let this mix roll through, don't you go anywhere. George Knights, always bringing back to the beats.

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18: Kua Timata, and we're in Rangi with you, George Ninth, and for the final hour as we run up to midnight, the witching hour, it's Levi joining us in the studio. One more dance, one more movement, one more mix.
19: Woo-hoo.
18: Feeling damn good. Welcome back in.
19: Thank you so much for having me.
18: Now tell me, you have just recently moved cities. You've got a new home.
19: Yes.
18: You've been here for what?
19: 3 months now up in Auckland. Yeah, moved from Wellington, and honestly, Auckland is a vibe. I should have moved here a lot sooner.
18: Wellington also a vibe.
19: Yes,
18: also
19: Wellington is also a vibe.
18: No hate on Wellington there, but no. It's nice to be able to make that move and make things happen for yourself. And 3 months in, You've got your first gig coming up. Tell us about it.
19: So I am going to be on the lineup with Doc Scott at the Mothership on the 27th of June. I'm super, super excited. He is such a OG Don. So being on that lineup is just, I couldn't think of a better way to start my DJ scene up here in Auckland.
18: Man is a Don,
19: yeah. And
18: definitely one of the OGs. I feel like he goes right back to those kind of metalhead days, doesn't he?
19: Yeah, he does.
18: Is he on that Timeless album?
19: I think so, yeah.
18: I feel like he probably was.
19: Yeah.
18: Yeah, he's had some amazing bangers over the years.
19: Oh my gosh, yes. It's going to be iconic. I'm just so, so stoked to be on that.
18: Have you got an idea of what you'll be playing? Have you started putting together that playlist?
19: Oh, yes. We always like to be a little bit prepared. So I've started doing some, I guess, research, finding some tunes that I want to play. I want to go like heavy, heavy rollers with a little bit of jungle for it. So yeah, I'm very excited for this set. It's going to be, I think, a throwback to my older sound that I had a few years ago.
18: And do we know much about Doc Scott's sound over the years? I know he's an OG, but Yeah.
19: Yeah, he goes for the rollers, he goes for the jungle. It's going to be a bit of a darker one. The heads are going to be out for this one. So, yeah, it's going to be a very, very good gig.
18: Sounds amazing.
19: Yeah.
18: Foundations of the sound. I tell you what, should we jump in?
19: Yeah, let's jump in.
18: All right, coming to you live and direct out of the George studio. This is Levi in the mix on George Nights.

sober. And I ain't late cause we ain't running on the same clock. Wait. Wait. It's that mind control music, let the brain rot. Take the shades off.

Clamp's Levi going deep on a Thursday night, rolling out to midnight in fine style. You go find her on Insta, Levi DMB, and check her out live playing support for the Pioneer, Doc Scott, end of this month, Saturday, 27th of June at the Mothership, Auckland. You'll also find the man Doc Scott playing afters in Wellington on the 25th and Hyde Club Christchurch City on the 26th. Good times in

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Anyway we see them, we a bang pan another one. Boss up 4-5 Nanko and Remington. Any boy this ball a turn them in a Killington. 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

a bust a mash up the dancer. 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
1: 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So a little bit about Midnight Sound. Me and Garo were both in London for about 6 weeks, and we rented a studio at Tile Yard, and we managed to write the whole thing in about a day. We sat on it for 8 months, and then eventually we messaged Harley through Instagram, showed her the track. She was super keen, and she sent back exact vocal that you're hearing today.

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14: I guess we're not the same anymore. 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
20: Good morning, Bridget here with the latest at 6. Tighter controls come into force today aimed at reducing recreational use of nitrous oxide. Importers must now get approval from the Director General of Health to bring NANGs into the country. Two young people have been arrested after a car break-in spree in Southland. One of the vehicles was allegedly stolen then set alight near the Ōrite River Bridge in Winton. There are concerns over scammers exploiting key dates in the tax calendar. There has been a 44% rise in tax scams in May, when many people are expecting refunds. A missing climbing guide has been found alive on Mount Everest. Dawa Sherpa was last seen above Camp 3 6 days ago and was thought to have died. Tonight's Super Rugby qualifying final between the Hurricanes and the Brumbies could be affected by weather. Patchy rain and possible thunderstorms are forecast for Wellington. And a disastrous start with the bat for the Black Caps, who bowled England out for 140 on day one of the first cricket test at Lord's. New Zealand losing 3 wickets in the second over. This from Sky Sport.
2: Ball now, close again, surely. Back leg, given it.
20: A short time ago, the Black Caps were struggling on 29 for 6.
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23: Mostly cloudy for the North Island today with some rain this afternoon with possible thunderstorms in some areas. Rain around for the South Island as well and mostly cloudy for the Chathams.
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24: Oi, oi, yes, welcome along for your Friday. Well, what a hell of a night last night, wasn't it, Becky? Oh, boy. I can't believe I'm here, but I'm here, of course. Bear with today, whānau. Yeah. The Radio Awards last night. Surly still nowhere to be seen. I think I last saw Surly, I'm going to say, I left around 11. Wow. And he was still there kicking. So we'll see what state he gets to. Well, I did say to him, mate, hey, you know, radio show in the morning, mate, and are you getting carried away? There's a few cans here. You're chewing people's ears off. He's just too much fun, isn't he? He sure is. But yeah, low bar today, guys. So there'll be some Smurf piss hitting now coming into the studio. Yeah, I noticed you a little... We should McMuff it up as well. I think McMuffins are definitely on the horizon. I know Mousy's brought in a couple of mints and cheesies. Great stuff. All right, let's do it. Let's get into the music for your Friday. It's Tame Impala with Dracula on George.
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0: It is George Breakfast. Lee Becky Beds early here with you on your Friday now. Well. Big weekend for us, of course. Radio Awards last night. Surly will be joining us soon. Whether he makes it for 6:30, I don't know.
1: That boy was on one last night. I'm interested to see his state when he rolls through here.
0: Yeah, absolutely. And maybe pull him up about his dress as well. I don't think he was he hit the mark as well as we thought.
1: Yeah. I mean, you were looking quite dapper in your three-piece suit, to be fair. Surly in what? A camo track pant.
0: Yeah. Hey, look, weekend at 30 seconds, team. Let's whip around. Mouse, you want to kick things off for us? What do you got coming up? You ready?
2: Yep.
0: All right. What do you got?
1: Wait. Before we get into this, we actually have an address apple in the room. Mouse, how are you feeling?
2: Yeah, I'm great, guys. I'm great. What are you talking about?
0: She puts on a brave face, doesn't she? Holy hecka. Here comes Lekka.
1: She's the last man standing out of the four of us.
0: Oh, yeah.
1: It's crazy. It's a crazy sight to see.
0: Yeah. Oh, mate, the smoke bomb is always a good option.
1: Oh,
0: it's always a great one.
1: Anyway.
0: Nothing from Mouse, okay?
1: Sorry,
0: Becky,
1: Mouse.
0: What have you got? What do you got, mate?
1: Oh, shit, what have I got on? You know what? Tomorrow I have a fourth birthday party at 10 a.m, which is going to be crazy work.
0: Oh, don't be hungover for that.
1: No,
0: mate.
1: I think tonight's a chill one.
0: Yeah.
1: And then I'm going to stay up really late and watch the Monaco GP qualifying.
0: What about the Satyrs, though, pumping the blues, in your words?
1: 4 p.m. Saturday.
0: Yeah.
1: Pumping the blues. Go. I'm going to lock it. It's going to be a sport weekend on the couch. I feel it in my bones.
0: Yes. No, absolutely. What am I doing? I'm doing a lot of the same, actually. You know, I find it's this kind of transition time of winter. It's like, there's not much time to go out to.
1: So deep, eh?
0: It's like, well, people hibernate for like 2 or 3 weeks, get used to it.
1: Especially us ravers,
0: yeah.
1: I find we really roll back in.
0: It's huck all on for us. So it'll be a bit of hibernation. Got to mow me lawns, mate. It's getting out of control. That's about it. That's all the energy I probably will have for the weekend. That's
1: good
0: it,
1: luck.
0: Really. All right, let's get back to the music. It's Collect 200. Pull up on George.

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1: Let's take it back to the old school.
0: This is another George Club classic, He Waiata Hoki Mahara from 2009.

0: It is George Breakfast. Lee Becky Ben Surly here with you. sorry, buddy. Oh, you know, big night.
1: Old mate, dusty dog right here. Look, if you've just tuned in, we're not gonna mess with you right now. Radio Awards were last night.
0: Yeah.
1: Feeling out of 10, Jen?
0: Oh, look, it's a level 3-4 hangover. Oh, easy.
1: I think it's a level 4
0: 12,
1: hangover
0: 1,
1: today.
0: 2, 3, 4, 5. Probably knocking on the door 4.5, 5 hours sleep max.
1: Did you party after you left last night?
0: Well,
1: you're a big smoke bomber, Lee.
0: Do you know there's actually a stat? The people that smoke bomb and don't say goodbye to people that they maybe should say goodbye to save 5 or 6 days a year of time. It's a great stat. I can't really back it up with science, but I just thought it'd be quite a good one.
1: Yeah, that's good. Hey, yesterday though, George Sports. Now, just FYI, everybody, not on a Monday anymore, on a Thursday, which is super exciting because that means we're going to get way more guests on the pod. And we actually had someone who's ex-George Whānau, Sean Cleaver from New Zealand Tennis. Have a listen.
2: You know that feeling, Becky, like when you get like the dub from the coolest DJ that, you know, in 6 months, everyone's going to know, you know, like imagine if Fred again gave you his like USB own stick. Yeah. That's kind of like what I'm experiencing now. Yeah. Yeah. Like, you had the Nadal dub.
3: I know.
1: You need to go and find that.
3: I blew it. I lost that.
0: How good getting Sean, and he used to work here at George FM years ago, team, for those that don't know, so it was good to see him, you know?
1: Yeah, good to see him. Of course, there's Surly saying that he had a Nadal headband from back in the day, and there's a signed autograph book somewhere, so we need to find that. I reckon Surly finds that autograph book and we give it away on the show, because apparently he had Susie Cato in it as well.
0: I mean, that's a big giveaway. You'd have to bounce that off him. The Nadal headband, if that was possibly signed or something, could be a big night.
1: On the money. 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You can find out how you can win TAB bonus cash as well.
0: Cheers to the TAB. R18, bet responsibly. Now, let's see how he's holding up. He's going to be joining us next, Surly. Oh, boy. Let's see see what he looks like this morning.
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5: Kia ora, Tahi Brown here. I'm 31, from Whanganui, but I've been living and working in Wellington for Matthew Palmer Construction for the last 8 years. 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
8: Bridget here with the latest headlines at 6.30. The Transport Accident Investigation Commission has found a lack of training and visual cues played parts in a near miss between two trains in Auckland early last year. Concerns are being raised over the increasing sophistication of tax refund scams. There has been a 44% rise in May. A frostbitten Sherpa has miraculously crawled down to Mount Everest Base Camp after surviving in a crevasse for 2 days on a small packet of biscuits and ice. A major blow to the Southern Steel and Netball's ANZ Premiership, captain Kimiora Poi has been ruled out of the rest of the season with a calf injury. And trouble for the Black Caps late on day one of the first cricket test against England at Lord's. New Zealand lost 3 wickets in the second over and were struggling at 61 for 6 a short time ago. Earlier, England all out for 140.
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10: Mostly cloudy for the North Island today with some rain this afternoon with possible thunderstorms in some areas. Rain around for the South Island as well and mostly cloudy for the Chathams.
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11: Yes, welcome along everyone. Friday, the 5th of June. Eyes up everyone. The bar's pretty low this morning. We had our radio awards last night and please welcome to the main stage, Surly.
12: Okay, we give Surly a lot of shit that he's got glassy eyes or like bloodshot eyes. Today, he actually does.
11: Yeah, he does. It looks like you've had a couple of dots on the way in, mate, you know.
13: Jeez, yeah, it's been a...
12: When did you wrap up, mate?
13: Nah, not too bad. What was it, Mouse?
11: About 11.
14: Somewhere around 11, I think.
13: Yeah, it wasn't
12: Mouse,
13: too bad.
12: Hang
13: it was
12: on,
13: more
12: guys.
13: The consumption in that time.
11: Yeah.
12: I think you were so intoxicated that you forgot that you messaged the group chat.
11: Oh, what did he say?
12: No, this is Mousy.
11: Oh, okay, gotcha,
12: at
11: yes.
12: 11.30, officially the last one standing.
13: Yeah, she was. I just got
14: into bed.
13: To
14: be fair, I seen that from the Uber.
11: Oh, okay, so 11.15.
12: I heard you smoked bomber.
11: Bad.
13: No, I said bye.
14: No, you didn't.
13: I said, I'm going to leave. I said, I'm going to leave. And you said, you better finish that beer. I paid for that one, so I finished it.
11: Oh, fair enough. That's fair enough. Yeah, all right. Well, you know, don't expect too much. This morning there, team, we can't wait for some food. We should order some McMuff.
12: We should order some McMuffins.
11: We should do that. I think
12: it's
11: we should do
12: lovely
11: that.
12: Lovely little treat.
11: All right, New Music Friday. There's a lot of weaponry out there. We're going to bounce it off you next.

0: It is George Breakfast on your Friday. Lee Becky being surly with the K Motions there with Generator. Show's brought to you by Makita, might I add.
1: Hell yeah.
0: Makita's XGT power tools built for the toughest job sites. Oh, nothing's working.
2: 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Music news on George.
1: Despite the dust, it is still, of course, New Music Friday. Woo-hoo! And here are some records dropped today. 33 Below out of nowhere dropped a bit of an album.
0: Wow.
1: And there's a collab with Polar and Bryson.
3: A whole album?
1: Yeah.
0: How did we not see this

0: this is not the first time he's done it. In fact, most of the start of his career was drum and bass. So nice to see him kind of back in that realm. Of course, Prosper dropped an album today. This is Dreams.
1: Certainly closing in.

0: you know? It's, I feel like it's quite cementing a really bit more melodic, slower sound.
1: Yeah.
0: And I'm not against that. Jamie XX is also back with Avalanches every single weekend.

0: Soleil starts at my toes and it wiggles my nose.
1: That's Colby Calais. This is Chloe Calais.
2: Sister?
1: Cooler.
2: Daughter.
0: Daughter, yeah.
1: Maybe. This is Let Me Dance.

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1: Play on or penalties next. Something was spotted in a certain supermarket by someone in this room and they want to bring it to the table. It's the Borza. Magnetic on George.

0: 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And we've allowed Surly to do something very rare, haven't we, there, Becky B?
1: It's only ever happened once before, but today feels like a day where, you know...
0: Cleared it.
1: Yeah, we've cleared it. It's not... it's just a special treat Surly has when he's extra hungover.
0: Level 4, easy.
1: Level
0: all day
1: 4,
0: here.
1: Yeah.
0: This is a level 4 puncher. Surly, can you try your mic from the couch, please? A little bit more. A little bit more volume on the desk there, Becky B, if you can. Yeah. A little bit more.
1: Here we go. More?
0: A bit more. Can you give us a check there?
1: Hang on.
0: He sounds like Darth Vader.
1: sorry.
0: Can you,
2: Whoa.
1: Try that.
0: Whoa, that sounds good. Do that again.
2: Whoa.
0: Wow, nice little bit of reverb on there was quite nice. Yeah, the reverb's nice.
1: Oh, hang on.
0: Sounds like he's in a big...
1: Here we go.
2: Hello.
0: There it is. We've got him. How are you going down there, mate?
2: Yeah, I'm all right, to be honest. I'm probably a level 3.4.
1: That's not bad.
2: It's
1: bad, but it's not bad. Do you think that'll grow into the day?
2: I don't know. That mince and cheese was really good.
0: Yeah, it was. That shout out to Mouse. Thanks very much for that, mate. It was good. Now, so you're going to do the most of the show from the George Cut couch there. how's it? What's the comfort levels like? Is it smelly? Does it need a wash?
2: Nah, it doesn't smell. It's probably like a 7.8 out of 10.
0: Okay.
3: I was going to move it over to where I normally sit, but I was scared of what's
4: behind it.
0: Oh, behind what?
4: Behind the couch.
1: So the beauty of Surly being on the couch is that he doesn't have his headphones on, so he can't hear himself as he speaks.
0: Yeah.
1: But what I can do is change your pitch.
2: Oh.
1: So say something real cool.
0: Up the wires or something. Just give us a basic.
3: Up the wires.
0: Yeah, good.
1: Yeah, and again?
4: Up the wires.
1: What else can we make him say?
2: Look, I'm open to anything today.
1: Yeah. What about, we need some reverb.
0: Yeah, nice big room.
1: Say sucks to suck, General Laser.
4: Sucks to suck, General Laser cock.
2: Because you two are easily entertained, yeah.
0: Oh, mate, you can't hear what you sound like. This is fantastic.
2: I could do this whole show.
0: Yeah.
2: What else do you want from me?
1: I don't know. Something like just something really nice.
0: Something inspirational for a Friday. So maybe send something out to the black caps. They're not doing so well.
1: Oh, yeah.
3: Yeah, you are black caps. You suck. But I believe you can turn things around with a bit of faith and optimism.
1: this is honestly probably the most fun I've ever had on radio.
0: So good.
1: All right, just say something. Say something mean.
5: Whoa.
4: Generally, it's a four eyes.
0: Yeah, I do have four eyes, mate. Four eyes of funk, they used to call me.
4: He smoked bomb last night.
1: He does smoke bomb.
2: His fiance asked me where he was and he'd gone home.
1: So Lee came over to our table, other Lee, Mrs. Lee.
0: Yeah.
1: Came over to our table and was like, where's Jen? And we were like, ooh.
0: Yeah, probably gone.
1: I think he's gone.
0: No, I'm a master smoke bomber. I'm probably one of the best in the building at doing it.
1: Can we do something really fun? Yeah. 9668800 FM George, if you want Surly to say something either really, really nice, talk.
0: Yeah.
4: Hi.
1: Or really, really mean, talk.
3: You suck.
0: Yeah.
1: Let us know, and we'll do it with it. Yeah, we're going to do it all day.
0: I can't wait. This is fantastic. Anyway, we will move on. Now we're going to meet another one of our finalists for the Makita Awards next. Surly?
2: Yeah, sounds good.
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24: Beats morning, working. Bridget here with the latest at 7. Tighter controls aimed at reducing the recreational use of nitrous oxide kick in today. Imports can now only be approved by the Director General of Health. The Health Ministry's Chief Medical Officer, Joe Bourne, says officials are starting to see cases of long-term neurological damage linked to NANGs.
25: That can be anything from developing weakness, altered sensations, so numbness, and even impacting on somebody's coordination.
24: Two young people have been arrested after a car break-in spree in Southland. One of the vehicles was allegedly stolen, then set alight near the Ōrite River Bridge in Winton. A warning is being issued over a rising number of tax scams. May through July is the period where the IRD offers refunds, and NetSafe says scammers are taking advantage. Digital Harm Services Manager Alex Yee says there is a huge increase.
26: Reports of tax refund scams have increased by 44% in May compared with April.
24: A suggestion China's concern about the decades-old diplomatic engagement between Taiwan and the world is growing. Four New Zealand backbench MPs have been slapped with a travel ban after visiting the island nation. And a frostbitten Sherpa has miraculously crawled down to Mount Everest base camp after surviving for 2 days on ice and a small packet of biscuits.
2: Jeez, that's a shift, eh?
0: Small packet, survived 2 days, mate.
2: Yeah, on ice in a small packet.
0: Yeah.
2: Crazy work. The Black Caps are in trouble late on day one of the first cricket test at England's Lords. A short time ago, they were 57 for 6.
0: Oh, that's... Is this one of our worst test scores ever?
4: It looked like they were going to break history for a while there.
2: But thankfully they've managed to
15: bounce back. Glenn Phillips actually doing quite well. Earlier in the day, Kyle Jamieson took 5 wickets. So
0: good pick on
2: of
0: you,
2: a shift
0: Jimmy.
2: With the ball. And in Super Rugby playoffs, they kick off tonight in Wellington just after 7 o'clock. Periods of heavy rain and possible thunderstorms forecast. That's not great. The Canes are the only team guaranteed to survive the weekend after qualifying top. Two games tomorrow.
4: Crusaders host the Blues in Christchurch, and the Reds are in Hamilton against the Chiefs.
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3: Mostly cloudy for the North Island today with some rain this afternoon with possible thunderstorms in some areas. A rain around for the South Island as well, and mostly cloudy for the Channels.
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0: Sure bloody is. Welcome along everyone for your Friday rise and grind, as we say.
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0: Yeah, it is back for 2026. Live finals taking place in Field Days next Friday, June the 12th. 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
6: Oh my gosh.
0: It's not far away, is it?
6: 1 week away. We're going to be in Kirikiriroa Hamilton Field Days.
0: Lock out.
6: I'm super excited for that. Now, after last week's daily challenges, we finally have our five finalists. Tahi the Builder, yeah. Marco the Sparky, woo, Gamble the Plumber, Kristen the Mechanic, and Ben the Roofer.
2: The winner of this year's Tradie Wars takes home $2,000 worth of Makita tools, $500 cash, love a cashy, and the Tradie Wars trophy. All finalists also score a Makita power tool, a heated battle you don't want to miss. We won't miss it. We'll be there.
0: That's right. And let's get Kristen the Mechanic on next for a little bit of a yarn,
6: yeah,
0: eh?
6: Keen.
0: Let's do it. It's Rover, a little sound. It is Lowdown on George.

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2: Don't nobody else make me feel like. 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

0: It is George Breakfast. Lee Becky being silly with you on your Friday. Oscar Midka, it's Make Me Feel.
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0: The Ed is back for 2026. The live finals taking place at Field Days next Friday. That's come up fast. June 12th, Mystery Creek in Zetron.
2: I'm so excited. And of course, we have our five finalists. Tahi the Builder, Marco the Sparky, Campbell the Plumber, Kristen the Mechanic, and Ben the Roofer.
3: This song's a real toe-tapper, isn't it?
0: It really is, yeah.
3: Today we have Kristen the Mechanic on the line.
0: Kristen, good morning, mate. How are you?
4: I'm good. How are you?
0: Oh, you've got way more energy than
2: I have. What a box of fluffies.
0: Yeah.
2: Love that. Hey, Kristen, how you going, man?
4: Yeah, not too bad. It's been a bit of a week this week, but we're chugging on.
2: At least it's Friday.
0: Yeah.
2: Now, do you want to give your company a shout out, your region a shout out, and what you do?
4: Yeah, so I'm Kristen. I've got my own business called Timeless Garage NZ, and I'm located in West Auckland. Been operating for a couple of years. Can pretty much do any sort of automotive repairs that you can really think of.
2: I love that.
4: Servicing, you know, can do cotches, gearbox replacements.
2: Hell yeah.
0: Wow.
4: God, I can't even really think off the top of my head this early.
2: Kristen, I actually am in West Auckland also, and I need my rear bushes done. Is there something you
3: can
2: do?
3: Made?
4: Yeah. I can do those, mate.
0: It's car parts,
2: silly.
0: Yeah, great
2: yeah,
0: stuff.
2: Yeah, silly. Don't talk about
4: me. And I'm mobile.
2: Oh,
4: I can come to you.
2: Amazing. How excited are you to come down to Hamilton with us?
4: Yes, I'm really excited. I'm going to actually come down with Campbell.
2: Oh, amazing. Yeah, how do you know Campbell?
4: We're just friends, literally just through drum and bass and stuff, hanging out and, yeah, met out at the gigs and stuff and just been mates ever since.
0: Oh, that is just elite stuff.
2: We love that.
0: Oh, boy.
2: That is a little cherry on top
0: for us.
2: It really
0: is.
2: Yeah.
0: Look, we might catch up on the Friday and have a couple of slices of pizza, some fritz, and maybe a cheeky beer, Kristen, if you want to do that.
4: Oh, yummy. Yeah, that
0: Thursday.
4: Sounds good.
0: Yeah, all right.
4: Yeah.
2: Kristen, how do you feel about being the mana wahine in the group? You ready to take on the fellas?
4: Yeah, I'm really looking forward to it, actually.
2: Yeah, hell yeah.
0: She's going to be handy with tools.
2: It's a woman
0: her
2: we
0: job.
2: Need.
0: Seriously,
2: yeah.
0: She's a strong contender of taking this out. I'm going to put it out there right now. Kristen.
4: I just think it's really good for, you know, all the other girls to see, you know, you can do anything.
2: Amen.
4: You just put your mind to it, you know, and it's just nice being that sort of representation, even for like little girls, you know, they'll come with their dads and things like that, seeing that, being like, oh wow, you know, maybe I could do that when I'm older. It's like, it's just a nice feeling.
0: Absolutely. Surly can't even change a tire, so well done.
3: I'm trying to sort out my rear bush.
0: Kristen, have a great weekend, have a great Friday, and we will see you next week, okay?
4: Yeah, see you there. Have a good one.
2: See you, Kristen. Of course, 7 a.m. Monday, we're going to be hearing from our next finalist.
0: Yep.
2: And that is...
0: Who are we missing here?
3: Ben.
2: The roofer.
0: Great stuff. It's all cheers to Makita. 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All right, it's the Friday froth up next. Stay right there. It's Clooney, Groove Theory. It's

0: It is George Breakfast. Lee Becky, Ben Sully here with you on your Friday. Bit of Delta Heavy there with Kaleidoscope.
1: People of Aotearoa, it's Friday. You're cranking George FM, and it's time to share what you're pumped for this weekend. This is the George Breakfast Friday Frother.
2: Yes, it most certainly is. It is the frothiest of Fridays. We're going to go around the room, tell you what we're up to, and then rev you up, get around your weekend. Generally, football tonight.
0: Yeah, mate, got a game tonight I've got to go to. So, yeah, striking for the local club.
3: Whatever.
2: As in you're striking, like, holding a sign.
0: Yeah, pretty much. No, Gil's got football tonight, so we'll go in there. Then hit the club rooms after that for post-match festivities.
3: You've been known to really tuck into the group chat once you're in that club rooms as well after
0: a couple of $5 beers.
3: Really
0: bitched out a couple of times.
3: You really go in.
0: That's basically the highlight of Friday, and then Saturday, nothing really. I'm just going to have a wholesome one, I think, guys. It's needed.
3: That's very nice.
0: Yeah.
3: Wholesome weekend.
0: Oh, no, I'm playing a gig at the studio for that big...
3: Fame.
0: So the opposite of wholesome. Party. The opposite. Sorry about that.
3: Do a little promo for Fame, 80s night, Grant Marshall, yourself, studio, the venue.
0: Yeah, it's all going on. Eventbrite, I think, for tickets. It's all, you've got to dress up. What should I dress
3: up as? Grant, text Fame to 966, and I'm 90% sure you'll get a ticket link back.
0: Yeah, 100%.
3: So you should do that.
0: I've got to dress up, though. I haven't got my outfit ready, so I've got to think about that, too.
3: Oh, a little 80s number.
0: Elton John.
3: I seen in a photo of, dressed as Elton John.
0: Be quite nice. I kind of suit it. What have you got on there, Becky?
3: I have a 4th birthday party tomorrow morning at 10 a.m. And nice. I am very excited because she is one of my favourite little people. And that'll be super fun.
0: Brilliant.
3: And other than that, look, probably chilling.
0: Yeah, that's a good one.
3: Yeah, we'll see. It's club season.
0: Surly, what are you doing?
2: Unfortunately, have a court session tomorrow night in Northcote. And right now, that is probably the least thing I feel like doing. But by tomorrow, I'll be back up and ready.
3: So, just for the people in the room that might not know what a court session is, what is a court session? You get fined.
2: Yeah, basically for things you've done wrong throughout the year. Sometimes they're not even real, but yeah, there's a box of fines. You have two judges from outside the team. They come in and run a bit of a cutter. And yeah, you get fines based on how bad said thing you did was.
0: Well, okay. Mousy Mouse, what do you got on, mate?
4: I'm going to sleep in tomorrow.
0: Yeah, go.
4: Which would be really nice. And then I think we're making pizzas on Saturday.
3: Oh, yeah.
0: Jeez, it's
3: low-key. Go to Mousy's house.
0: Absolutely. 0800 FM George, Friday froth up. What?
2: Have you already planned what you're having for dinner on Saturday?
4: Well, that's because we're getting friends over.
3: One in the room is invited.
2: Yeah, that's
0: I'll just check our group chat, guys.
3: Yeah.
0: Jump on.
3: Hang on, I don't know. I was going for pizza and mouses or something.
0: 0800 FM George, Friday froth up. What are you up to? We want to get behind you, George.

0: It's culture shock. It is miracle.
1: People of Aotearoa, it's Friday. You're cranking George FM, and it's time to share what you're pumped for this weekend. This is the George Breakfast Friday Frother.
0: Sure bloody is.
2: Yep. The weekend is here. The beer's in there. It is time to rev you up for the weekend. General Lee has his daughter's football where he's going to absolutely
3: delete some tins after at the after match. Becky B is going to
4: her favourite little person's birthday party.
2: And I have a court session, which currently
3: I'm not excited for, but tomorrow night I will be. The maturity of you
2: two. Seriously.
0: All right, we want to froth you up. 0800 FM George, what are you up to? Sci Fly, what a guy. Here he is.
5: G'day, mate. Good, happy Friday, team. How are you guys going?
0: Good, buddy.
6: I mean, I'm good.
0: Yeah, Surly's on the road.
5: Yeah, the other two sound like they're running about a level 3 hangover system at the moment.
6: 3.5, yeah. I think Surly said before.
5: 3.5, geez, we're splitting fractions.
6: It's high, mate. It's high. We're on the edge.
0: Yeah, what are you doing this weekend, Sci?
5: Well, of course, as you know, I'll be straight down to the Whangarei Deep Sea Anglers Club for the handle draw. Going really well. We're running a little syndicate now. There's four of us in it, and the locals absolutely hate it. We've been winning. We're actually on. I win nothing, and last week I won all three. And you should see the abuse I've been getting walking up to the bar. You're like, mate, you're not a local. And then the barman tells me I'm a local. I'm like, okay, let's go. We're getting somewhere.
0: Si, thank you very much. Dave the Truckee, what are you up to for the weekend, mate?
7: Hey, guys, we're doing a father-son bonding weekend. We're going to drink a bottle of tequila that I got for my 50th. And then we're going to head into town, and we're going to go and pay homage to Hyde and go see Florida.
4: Hell yeah.
0: Yeah,
7: and we're going to rinse it out for the next few weekends till they close it up. Damn it.
6: Hey, if you want to go back to back, of course, Sin and Brock playing Raharoi Saturday night at the club, too. So you can go float us into Sin and Brock.
7: What an epic weekend. Oh, down on that.
6: I know.
0: Awesome, Dave. Have a good one. Out the gatey, Katie. How are you, mate?
8: Morning, guys. Happy Friday. How are we all? I'm glad you all turned up today.
0: Yeah, it was touch and go there.
8: You've made it.
6: I'm glad we all turned up, too.
2: Yes,
8: sir. Good stuff.
0: What are you doing, Katie?
8: All in attendance. Well, guess what, Crusaders? Hey, the whole of New Zealand will be there.
6: Are you going, Katie? Are you going?
8: No. I wasn't fast enough. I was on about 21 minutes too late. Joking. joking. And we've got our legendary mate tomorrow night, 50th, Scott Free.
0: Happy birthday. Look out,
8: Christchurch.
0: Oh,
2: Scott
0: boy.
2: Free. Isn't that what you say when you get away with something? He got off Scott
8: Free.
2: We
8: do.
6: Katie, are you going to go to Sin and Brock? Katie, are you going to go to Sin and Brock on Saturday night? You have to go, mate.
8: We're starting at I won't even say where we are, Belfast, and if we can get into the city, we'll see. So hopefully.
6: Go on.
8: I know we have to. It'd be rude not to.
6: It would be.
0: Thanks, matey. Jakey boy, what are you doing?
9: Oh, I've actually got work tomorrow, but
4: jeez,
9: after
4: where's
9: that,
4: the
9: I'm
4: energy
9: going...
4: levels, Jake?
9: Okay, sorry, hold on. Yeah, no, so I've got mahi tomorrow. Yeah. I'm going to the Mrs. Grandparents for a roast dinner.
6: Oh, yum.
9: You're going to have some Yorkshire puddings.
6: Oh,
4: I love a Yorkshire pudding.
0: Nice.
9: Oh, yeah, that and gravy.
0: Beautiful. All right, Jake. Have a fantastic weekend, mate. We'll leave you at the Yorkshire Puds. Play order penalty is next. Stay right there.

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1: Good morning, Bridget here with the latest headlines at 7:30. The Transport Accident Investigation Commission has found a lack of training and visual cues played parts in a near miss between two trains in Auckland early last year. Two young people have been arrested after a car break-in spree in Southland. One of the vehicles was allegedly stolen, then set alight near the Ōrite River Bridge in Winton. There are concerns over scammers exploiting key dates in the tax calendar. There has been a 44% rise in tax scams in May, when many people are expecting refunds. A Lufthansa plane has crashed down onto its nose while parked at Frankfurt Airport. Crew members and ground staff were on board preparing the Boeing 787 for flight, and several were injured. Tonight's Super Rugby qualifying final between the Hurricanes and Brumbies could be affected by the weather. Patches of heavy rain and possible thunderstorms are forecast for Wellington. Kickoff is at 7:05. And a disastrous start with the bat for the Black Caps, who bowled England out for 140 on day one of the first cricket test at Lord's. New Zealand struggling to 61 for 6 at stumps.
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3: Mostly cloudy for the North Island today, with some rain this afternoon with possible thunderstorms in some areas. Rain around for the South Island as well, and mostly cloudy for the Chathams.
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4: Get all the details at georgefm.rover.nz for that one. Look, play on or penalty is next. Surly saw something go down in the supermarket yesterday he wants to bring to the table. It's Two-Face, Love Again on George.

0: It is George Breakfast. Lee Becky being surly with you on your Friday. Swedish House Mafia, don't you worry, child. 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
1: George Breakfast, play on or penalty.
2: Now, I saw something at the supermarket yesterday that I need to bring up with you guys. Run it past you.
3: Okay.
2: See if you think it's play on or penalty. So I was strolling down a few of the aisles, you know, getting some necessities, and I stumbled across where they keep the body wash. And some fine young New Zealander was trying all the different body washes, squirting, opening the lid, squirting a little bit. You know, the lid's always locked.
4: Yeah.
2: The pump. Unlocking the pump.
4: No!
2: Squirting a bit on his hand and then sniffing it, and did it for about six different body washes to see which one smelt the best for him. And I just thought, is that fine?
3: Wow.
2: To be fair to the bloke, he looked like he was about 19, could have been his first time at

0: is like the body wash on the hand in a dry environment.
1: Yeah, that's got to have water involved with that, don't you?
2: Yeah, his hands have been quite moist after that.
0: Quite moist. A lot of smells going on after sex.
1: That's right.
0: You don't rub it in. It's not a moisturizer.
1: True that. I think that's penalty for me. I'm going to put my hand up and blow the whistle. Thoughts, Becky? She's going to side with him, maybe.
0: I kind of like the confidence about it.
2: Mm. I could see Becky doing that.
1: Mousy Mouse, play on a pen, mate.
3: It's kind of like perfume, right? Where if you got to smell it on your skin.
0: Yeah, true.
1: Bit different, though. Is it? I don't know.
2: So Mouse is saying play on.
3: Well, yeah, it's body wash. It's clean.
1: Well, you'd hope so. But his grubby little mitts has been on the end of it. End of the pump.
0: What about you, silly?
2: It's a massive penalty. If I'm paying $13 and I've lost a couple squirts from it already, I'm not happy.
1: That's exactly right. Two penalties, two play-ons. Is that right?
0: Yeah,
1: you split.
0: I love the bro.
2: It's like trying different deodorants.
0: It's not.
1: At
2: the supermarket.
0: No, it's not.
2: To see what they smell like.
0: You've gone from a 0 to 100.
1: If he was putting on his armpit, penalty. But if he was just putting it on
2: trying
1: his
2: different roll-ons. Thing,
1: yeah, on your hand. Is that okay?
0: No.
1: Oh, we're getting a bit in the weeds, aren't we?
0: Can we just address the apple in the room? If you're wondering why Surly, we've had a couple of texts, why Surly sounds a bit weird. Mm. Yes, he is hungover, and we've graced him the opportunity of doing the show from the couch today. So he's fully horizontal on the couch. We've got the mic running through our DJ equipment.
1: We've got a Warriors little
0: shout out to Nick Hadley.
2: I've got a full setup. Got some toilet spray. I'm not sure that was necessary. Yeah. But I appreciate it.
1: All right. Well, Surly Talk Sport is next. Here's Basement Jacks. Jump and shout. Gorgon City on the remix on George.

0: intentions. It is 7:56. All right, let's get him in.
1: And now he's in the building.
2: So what are you doing with your George Sports News? There's cricket on. If you want to know the scores, Google it. Boxing tomorrow.
1: No.
3: No. Wow.
1: Surly Talk Sport on George Breakfast. Cheers to TAB. 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
0: All right, Surly, what do we got, mate?
4: Cricket. Wow. Becky.
5: Sorry.
2: Cricket. Not going well for the Black Caps, unfortunately. Although, when you put it into perspective, it's actually not all that bad. England all out for 140 on day one of the first test against the Black Caps at Lord's. Kyle Jamieson took five wickets.
0: Gee, that's amazing.
2: It must be a great bowler's pitch.
0: Must be a concrete pad.
2: Yeah, well, we're struggling a little bit. 61 for 6 at stumps, so not doing too well with the bat. Glenn Phillips actually going quite well. I think he's in the 30s, so when you factor that in too, the rest of the team's only chipped up about 30 runs, so a little bit rough there as I sound like Darth Vader. In rugby league last night, was actually watching this one at Dr. Rudy's.
0: Yeah.
2: Yes, a great result for Manly. They have beaten Souths 28 points to 14. They have now won 8 of their 10 games under Kieran Foran.
0: Wow.
2: A fast food joint in Manly actually changed their logo to his face and renamed KFC from Kentucky Fried Chicken to Kieran Foran's Chicken in celebration of him signing
5: like
2: a 3-year deal as
0: that
2: coach.
0: That is smart.
5: That is very smart.
0: We need to do something with Webby.
2: Yeah, we do.
0: We need to get a who are we sponsored by?
5: Wendy's.
0: Webby's instead of Wendy's.
2: That just makes a whole lot of rugby league sense.
0: Holy hecka. That is one of the greats.
2: I agree, General.
0: How do we get in front of the Warriors? You know anyone there, Surly?
2: Yeah,
0: Any contacts at the Warriors?
2: I quite happen to do know someone.
0: Great.
2: I'll get my people to talk to your people, Jen. No
0: Our
2: doubt
0: people, thank you very much.
4: Commission for that.
0: No, just burgers for the team.
4: Great stuff.
2: Rugby league tonight, 2 games. Storm Knights, Raiders, Roosters. I reckon there's upset potential in that Raiders, Roosters one. Super Rugby, though, Hurricanes will take on the Brumbies tonight. Then you've got the Crusaders Blues and the Chiefs Reds tomorrow.
0: Becky's really dining out on you, bloody little thing, isn't she?
2: Yeah, she is.
5: So, for those who don't know, Silly's obviously very hungover, lying on the couch today. And that's fair enough. We've played on it. But that means because his mic is going through our DJ equipment,
0: yeah,
5: I can go to town.
0: Manipulate his voice, so to speak.
5: I can make him sound as pansy as I wanted to.
0: Yeah. All right, well, it's a big cheers to the TAB for bringing you Silly Talk Sport. Get your bet on with TAB now, faster and easier than ever.
5: Oh,
0: look at that!
2: Go the Blues.
0: Big game tomorrow for
2: big game tomorrow.
5: Sorry, what did you say?
2: Go the Blues.
0: Anyway, Weekly Weapon is next. Stay right there.
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8: Morning, Bridget here with the latest at 8. Police say new penalties for possessing or supplying nitrous oxide for recreational use will improve road safety. From today, anyone who supplies NANGs could get up to 2 years prison and fines of $500,000. Concerns are being raised over the increasing sophistication of tax refund scams. There has been a 44% rise in May. NetSafe spokesperson Alex Yee says they're becoming increasingly hard to spot.
9: People might not realise anything is wrong until the refund that they're expecting never arrives, or that they discover their personal information is being misused.
8: Two young people have been arrested after a car break-in spree in Southland. One of the vehicles was allegedly stolen, then set alight near the Auditee River Bridge in Winton. A mother whose son died in a train crossing accident is welcoming the new Auckland City Rail Link safety program. All pedestrian level crossings across the city's network now have automatic safety gates. Karamia Mathis says the change has been a long time coming.
10: It's just huge. The whole Western Line is pretty much covered with safety features and we couldn't be more thrilled with it.
8: A missing climbing guide has been found alive on Mount Everest. Dawa Sherpa was last seen above Camp 3 6 days ago and was thought to have died. But he's been discovered crawling down the slope near base camp with frostbitten hands but otherwise in good health.
11: Sally here with your George Sports News, and a tough day to be a batsman on day one at Lord's. England all out for 140. Unfortunately, the Black Caps struggled through to 61 for 6 at stumps. Cole Jamieson with 5 wickets, so congratulations to him. He really had the nuts swinging in basketball yesterday.
12: Had the nuts swinging, did I
13: hear that? Come on, man.
12: Far out.
13: Some mana, please.
11: In basketball yesterday, the New York Knicks have stolen game one against the San Antonio Spurs in San Antonio. Jalen Brunson, the Brunson burner, dropping 30 points in a massive performance for him. And tomorrow, of course, a massive day of rugby. Super Rugby quarterfinals, and Northcote will take on Kumu at our home ground. 2:45. See you there. Should be a great game.
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14: Mostly cloudy for the North Island today with some rain this afternoon with possible thunderstorms in some areas. Rain around for the South Island as well, and mostly cloudy for the Channels.
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12: Sure is. Welcome along. 6 minutes past 8. On your Friday, right, it's Weekly Weapon Time up next.
13: That's right. It is your New Music Friday. We have selected 3 brand new tunes. We're going to go head to head. Let's do it.
12: It's Rudimental. Love you more on George. Nothing I

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2: 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Welcome to your George Brekkie Weekly Weapon. Now, we have brought three brand new spanking straight off the press tunes dropped this morning to the table. You are going to vote for your favourite. Lee, what do you got?
0: New Clooney. It kind of covers or remixes an old hip-hop classic. It's called I Rhyme Quick. 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No static.

0: How good?
1: Great stuff. 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
0: 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He Waiata Hoki Mahara from 1997.

0: This George Breakfast on your Friday gala, Freed from Desire. Big classic there for you, Friday. It's 20 minutes past 8, sorry. Battling, guys. We're battling. But it is time for this.
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2: Morena, it's a whanau. Welcome to your George Breakfast Weekly Weapon. We have brought to the table three brand new spanking tunes. You have been voting for your favourite. That tune is going to get a play out in full. What did we go with today?
0: Well, I've got the new Clooney. I rhyme quick, an old bit of an old sample.

0: Now, looks like she's an absolute tie between Surly and Becky B. You know what has to happen, Becky?
1: One call to rule them all.
2: Where's Mouse gone?
0: I don't know. Is she lying on the floor in the producer's booth, maybe?
1: She was lying on the floor in here before.
0: She'll be all right. 0800 FM George, one call to rule them all. Is it going to be Becky B's record with Breaks, So Right, or is it going to be Surly's with Briggsy in Disguise? There we go. We have to go to Christchurch here.
1: Oh,
0: good morning.
1: With a chance.
3: Are you ready? Oh, that's me, Surly. Surly's the winner today.
0: Oh, look at that.
1: Unreal. Great rendition, though.
3: Poor bugger on the couch, eh?
1: Oh,
3: had to get some sort of prize today.
1: Don't feel sorry for him, Katie.
2: No, do
1: don't
2: feel sorry
1: feel
2: for me.
1: Sorry for him. It is completely self-inflicted, and honestly.
3: 100% self-inflicted.
0: All right, Katie, thank you so
2: There's
0: much.
2: There's other people to blame as well.
0: Here it is.
1: Yes. Darcy.
2: Yes.
0: Darty. Here it is. Briggsy, Indie Sky. Indie Sky is our new energy. Brand new on George.

0: A few missing team members out there, Becky B.
1: I'm not sure if we'll get the majority of our George team today. It feels like they were set to party, and party they did.
2: Last time I saw Mike, he was trying to offer me a treaty deal where he would push through till 6 a.m. if I did.
0: Oh, wow, what an opportunity.
1: I was in on that at some point, and he looked at me and he was like, I've always wanted to come in and hang in with you guys in the morning. And I was like, bro, you are always welcome, but I'm just not sure tomorrow is the way.
0: Yeah, nah, that's smart. But I think, DC's given a few of them a bit of a later start, which is nice, you know what I mean?
1: They're pushing
0: on.
1: He's a good boss.
0: Pushing on. An update. Your first radio awards, Becky B, your thoughts around the whole thing?
1: Super fun, super cool to celebrate the industry. Obviously, we're kind of like small fries compared to some of the things out there, so cool to see what everyone else is up to. And yeah, it was fun. It's quite like camaraderie spirit.
0: Yeah, it's always good, isn't it? Did you bump into anyone, take any selfies with anyone? Surely I saw you kind of who's that guy? You were like, I need to meet him, he's in sport as well. You hit me up last night, do you remember that?
2: No,
0: can't remember.
2: Okay. But I do have a new man crush on Simon Barnett.
0: Oh, what a guy.
2: What a guy.
0: I told
2: Gave
0: you.
2: Gave the best speech.
0: Yeah.
1: He did give a lovely speech.
2: I was tears.
1: Yeah, I was close to tears too.
0: I was dribbling away myself. I was like, oh, mate, what a guy. He's a national treasure. He should be protected like a marine reserve.
2: He should.
0: He should be.
1: First to leave?
2: General Lee.
0: Oh,
1: halfway through
0: on.
1: The ceremony.
0: Yeah, well, no, I was still at the awards. I just went downstairs for a drink. And shout out to the Onyx Bar.
1: You were still
0: there. I was technically still there.
1: That is not the awards. You left the room.
0: Oh, station of the year. As soon as our award had come past and gone, I was just like, damn it, someone's left me a lovely bar tab down at Onyx at Horizon Hotel. Shout out to Liz for that. Fantastic.
1: Very, very nice. Of course, I just want to shout out our George FM crew as well. They partied and they absolutely deserved it. Shout out to our girl Tay.
2: Yes.
1: T-A-B. Bex from The Office, Darcy, them and the wider George crew had a nomination. We unfortunately didn't get it, but that didn't stop the fun anyway. And it was so much fun to hang out with the George gang.
0: Yeah, absolutely.
1: If people want to see the antics, hit up our Instagram, George FM Breakfast. I just uploaded a post of some silly little photos, and you can see Mouse and Surly.
0: Oh, that's a great shot of Surly on the couch.
1: On Thanks. The ground wow. in our studio.
2: Me
1: They're and Jen feeling
2: got stuck
1: it today.
2: In a rotating door.
0: Yeah,
2: as well.
0: Did you see that last night?
1: It's actually in the post. I don't think you realise, but I took a big video of you guys going round and round.
0: The manager wasn't happy, eh? She was a bit shitty of us. We were
2: trying to catch up to you.
0: I know. Anyway, that was the Radio Awards for 2026. Have we got a rugby player on next?
2: Yes, we do.
0: Got someone coming in or on the blower?
2: On the blower from the Chiefs.
0: Oh, wow. Let's do it. Stay there.
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20: Good morning, Bridget here with the latest headlines at 8:30. A fire has broken out on State Highway 1 in Blenheim. Police were called shortly before 7 and traffic is being diverted with the road closed north of the Alabama Road intersection. Two young people have been arrested after a car break-in spree in Southland. One of the vehicles was allegedly stolen then set alight near the Ōrite River Bridge in Winton. There are concerns over scammers exploiting key dates in the tax calendar. There has been a 44% rise in tax scams in May when many people are expecting refunds. Hurricanes assistant coach Corey Jane is hoping a big crowd turns up for tonight's Super Rugby playoff against the Brumbies. The weather's not looking great for Wellington though, with possible thunderstorms.
21: And we might have to sell a couple of hurricane ponchos just in case they get wet, or maybe, you know, a couple of towels, hurricane towels.
20: Kickoff is at 7:05. And the Black Caps are 61 for 6 after bowling England out for 140 on day one of the first cricket test at Lord's.
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23: Mostly cloudy for the North Island today with some rain this afternoon with possible thunderstorms in some areas. Rain around for the South Island as well and mostly cloudy for the Chathams.
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0: Yes, welcome along. It is your Friday. Now, such a chance to win $200 towards your petrol costs in the George Music Lab.
1: This is so much fun. Text music to 966. We're going to fire you back a link and then you're going to rate our playlist. And we want you to be honest.
0: Yeah, it's a fun game, actually.
1: It's a fun game. Mm. Basically, you get given a ton of tunes that play on George FM and you say whether you rate it and whether you really like it or whether you're not quite into it. Maybe you've just heard it too many times. Maybe you haven't heard it enough.
0: Right.
1: But that's the info we want to know. We've got 5 chances to win $200 to your petrol cost. Get around it.
0: All right, we've got a Chiefs player in next on the old blower. It's Fisher with Favour on George. He's

0: start last weekend, but you must be pretty happy with your game overall.
1: Yeah, no, it's been good, bro. Like, last week went well. Obviously, it was a high-scoring game. We did get a lot of passionate words from John at halftime, so hopefully we don't have to hear that again this week. But no, yeah, going well.
0: Is he good for a halftime spray, is he?
1: Well, to be fair, that's the first time I've heard him sort of raise his voice in an octave like that. So usually we're pretty good, but after halftime, he was ready to, give us some passionate words. I won't say what he said, which words, but definitely turned the tide for us, which helped, I guess, but yeah.
0: Love that. Yeah. Taking on the Reds in the quarterfinal tomorrow, no doubt the Tron will be out there in big numbers. How good has your home support been this year? I feel like the Tron always show up.
1: I feel like they do, eh? Like, we had 20,000 last week against the Blues.
0: Holy.
1: And, like, having home court advantage is massive, especially for us, like, playing at home, but also having our fans there, the Cowbells, it's pretty special. So, yeah, hopefully this week is the same as last week and the other previous weeks, and we're able to, I guess, get a big crowd, eh? I don't know if the rain's going to hold. I'm looking outside now. I don't know if the rain's
0: going to hold. Oh, live weather report.
2: We love that.
3: Yeah, live temp. Look, hey, look, apparently you've got a little duo, you and Kurt Eklund there, Bates Band and Robin. Yeah. Is that you guys?
1: Yep. Yep, that's us.
3: I love seeing you on Instagram, and I think I follow you guys. But I've got a boat called Bates Working. Maybe we could do a little
0: collab.
3: Ooh. Bates Man and Robin on Bates Working.
0: Yeah, there we go.
3: Thoughts?
1: Yeah. I think you're speaking my language, brother. My boat's been just staring at me, and I've been staring at the boat. So, mate, if someone else has got a boat and they're happy to pay the fuel, I'm happy to come on board, brother.
3: That's well. Why don't we do a little bit of
0: because gas is a bit pricey these days, eh? Would you chip in a 20, though, eh? A little bit.
1: Of course, brother. Of course. I got you, bro.
3: Awesome. All right, mate. We'll lock something like that in.
0: Also, a couple of your current and ex-teammates going at it in Japan in the Battle of the Yen this weekend. Both of them getting paid massively over there at the moment, reliving the dream. Sean Stevenson, Anton Leonard Brown taking on each other in the final. Who are you tipping in that one?
1: Yes. Well, I mean, did you see Shooter tackle someone out?
0: I saw him tackle, man, and I was amazed.
3: Did he?
0: Yeah.
1: Honestly, bro, I had to share it myself because I was in disbelief. He was tackling like it was, I don't know, like it was like he won the World Cup, but that's a bit like Shooter anyway. But yeah, I don't know, bro. It's going to be a tough game. Like, there's some absolute stars on both sides. Mm. But after seeing Shooter in the weight room do that, I'm thinking if he can do that again, it surprised me once. And if it surprises me again, then they're going to get the W. But Who knows?
0: He's been putting a few shirtless selfies up as well, which is a bit rogue from him. But good luck tomorrow, mate, in the quarter final. Hopefully the lads can get through and then take it out from there. Big Chiefs mana. I reckon you win the comp this year.
1: Appreciate you, brother. Appreciate you guys. Thank you so much.
3: Big words.
0: Legend. Naitoa Aokoi. Great man. Good follow on Insta too. He's a real entertainer.
2: I'm just having a look now. Of course, that game, Rahurui Saturday, 7:05 PM, FMG Stadium in the mighty Waikato. Tickets from $17.50. $8 for a kid. It's a bargain. Go and support your local
0: footy. So you get $2.50 change for a 20.
3: Yeah. Just about a packet of chips after that and you're in.
0: Not bad.
2: Say less.
3: We've got a couple of special guests coming in next week. Becky B.
2: Yeah, Dub Tendo.
3: In
2: the mix. Let's do it.
3: It's Kedema. Comes in.

0: It is George Breakfast. Lee, Becky, Ben, Surly here with you on your Friday. Kedema comes and goes. Now, haven't we got some really special guests in the studio here?
1: We want to say morena and welcome to Aotearoa Dubtendo. Hi, guys. How are you? Welcome.
2: Thank you.
3: Thank you very much for having us.
1: It is our absolute pleasure. So, we're obviously dressed up in some silly hats right now. I've got a Yoshi on. Surly, you're looking like a dashing Luigi.
4: Well, thank you very much.
1: So, talk us through Dubtendo. Now, I'm going to assume Nintendo and dubs meshed together.
2: Yeah, pretty much.
1: So hit me.
2: It's a combination of our love for gaming music and kind of like UK-based and rave music. We've been going for 12, 13 years now.
1: Wow.
2: Yeah, and it's a big, big part of kind of our push to try and bring a bit more fun and silliness into kind of the music that we love.
1: Yeah, I love it. Of course, I'm guilty of being a bit too cool sometimes in the rave, so this is very fun. Now, you guys have just grown and grown and grown and grown. The viral clips from Love Saves the Day Festival, which is really, really cool. There's some viral bog clips going around. Is this your first time in Aotearoa?
3: Yes, it is.
1: Wow, welcome.
3: First time in New Zealand.
1: Exciting. Oh, wow.
3: So we flew across the pond and it's been super exciting, to be fair.
1: Yeah, and are we the first in the run in New Zealand and Australian shows?
3: You are the very first in Dubtendo history.
0: Whoa, elite stuff.
1: This is so exciting. So what can everyone expect from a Dubtendo show if you're going?
2: So they are that reason to let go.
1: Yeah.
2: You know, we encourage people to get dressed up and be whatever and whoever they want to be. Obviously, people come dressed up as their gaming characters. And it's just that, you know, that chance to just to get really, really silly and just have fun.
1: Yeah.
2: And like you said, not try and be too cool.
1: Yeah.
2: You know, and just be with your mates and enjoy it. And same with the music as well. Like, we really encourage all the artists that play for us to treat it like an opportunity just to do what they want to do and experiment and have fun with it.
1: Yeah.
2: And like, the more fun we have as DJs, the more fun the crowd has as well, you know. And that's like that relationship is really important to us.
1: Is there any, when you think back of all your silly, crazy, wonderful sets, is there any that stands out in particular?
3: I think maybe Bog stands out the most.
1: Yeah.
3: Because it was like a hot summer's day in, believe it or not, the UK. And then they were like, well, Kirk messaged me, is like, we need to go to Bog, go to the toilet and record a mix. This was 2 hours
1: so
3: before.
1: So this is, just for anyone who doesn't know what the Bog is, Bog Bristol, it's kind of like a toilet pub. Yeah. I'm going to say that lots of DJs come through, they record their set, kind of like a boiler room style, but very, very iconic, called the Bog.
3: Yeah, and then I think just, that was the first time me and Kirk kind of like played together. And then the key moment was when he dropped the Me Channel and it just exploded. Yeah. And that was our most like viral clip, let's say.
1: Yeah.
3: Yeah. But yeah, that was a good moment. I think
2: we try and follow that through everything that we do. You know, everything is organic. We don't plan sets. We kind of
1: kind of
2: just really try and flow off the crowd. And like Rosh said, we had like 2 hours notice, and we came in. We're like, right, let's do this.
1: And it's viral.
2: Yeah,
1: wow. How incredible is that? It's the magic of DJing. And you guys, all you like UKG flavors, a little bit of dubstep, drum bass.
2: I think that's a really big thing for us. Like, we like to try and represent the music that we love, and we all love different styles of music, and then we try and then play our friends' tracks as well.
1: Yes.
2: You know, to use that platform to kind of promote what they're doing as well. So
1: okay, sick. Well, you guys are going to get in the mix for us today, which I'm very excited about. So
0: let's get ready.
1: Yeah,
0: stay right there.
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22: Peace Morning, working. Bridget here with the latest at 9. A well-ablaze truck has caused motorists to be diverted on State Highway 1 in Blenheim this morning. Multiple 111 calls came through shortly before 7, and the fire was out just over half an hour later. Auckland is the site of the next phase of the predator-free 2050 agenda. The government is investing $10 million to expand elimination efforts across the region. A Lufthansa plane has crashed down onto its nose while parked at Frankfurt Airport. Crew members and ground staff were on board preparing the Boeing 787 for flight, and several were injured. Patches of rain and possible thunderstorms are forecast for Wellington for tonight's Super Rugby playoff between the Hurricanes and the Brumbies. Kickoff is at 7:05. And batting's been tough on day one of the first cricket test between the Black Caps and England at Lord's. Kyle Jamieson took 5 wickets as the hosts were all out for 140. New Zealand then struggled to 61 for 6 at stumps.
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24: Mostly cloudy for the North Island today with some rain this afternoon with possible thunderstorms in some areas. Rain around for the South Island as well and mostly cloudy for the Chathams.
21: 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Bringing you the George Breakfast Hot Set. Lips will tingle for Peter Pitt, Egged and Bold's limited edition Sweet Sriracha Chicken Parma.
0: Sure bloody is, and some special guests this morning, Becky Bang.
1: Yeah, we say morena and welcome to Dub Tendo. Of course, they are playing Tamaki Makaurau tonight. I've heard a very cool secret location, 6 p.m. till 10 p.m. It is not too late to grab your ticket. We're all dressed up in Nintendo gears. It's very exciting. Should we do it, fellas?
2: Yeah, ready to power up?
1: Yeah.
0: Let's do it.

0: Sec, of course, you guys are playing Tamaki Makaurau Auckland for the very first time this evening. If you want to get around it, there's still tickets available. Secret location too.
1: Yes. I'll say where it is. Super excited. First time in New Zealand.
0: Yeah.
1: Let's have it.
0: Yeah, so fun. Also, guys, I just want to say, like, from a DJ point of view, your mixing is wild. You're doing all the tricks.
2: Yeah,
0: they were
2: 100%.
0: In and out and doing the, they had four CDJs going. It was absolutely wild. So how good is that? But welcome to Aotearoa and have an awesome night tonight.
1: Thank you very much. Thank you for having us.
0: Anytime.
2: Thank you so much. Coming up, we've got some Oscar Meade, Chris Lake in the mixer on George.
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4: Tradies of Aotearoa, prepare for battle. 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And we have our five finalists repping each trade.
5: 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I am 23 and

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0: It is George Breakfast on your Friday, Chasing Status, bit of backbone there for you. Right, you got to listen out for this. George FM is pumped to team up with the legends at Makita for the Makita Moment.
1: All you have to do is listen for a Makita tool at some point during our show. George Breakfast could be the buzz of a drill, the static of a tradie radio, or the grind of a belt sander.
0: When you hear the Makita Moment, all you got to do is be the first through 0800 FM George and you'll score yourself a Makita tradie radio. Wouldn't that be dandy?
1: How good.
0: Yeah. All right, it's Prosper, Murder Beats, it's Baby on George.

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0: It is George Breakfast on your Friday, and look at that final record for us, K-Motion's Expectations, and that's our Friday done and dusted.
1: Hell yeah, ready to roll and hot into the weekend.
0: Yeah, well, it's going to be a lot of sport, I think. Up the Satyrs, up the Blues for this big Saturday night game.
1: No. Who are you going for? Well, Satyrs are versing the Blues.
0: I'm a Blues supporter, but I'm upping the game itself. It's going to be a spectacle, but I have a funny feeling that Satyrs at home are going to be too strong for the Blues. Yeah.
1: I have the exact same feeling generally. And I love hearing those words coming out of your little Blues supporting mouth.
0: But I'm still going to watch it. Everyone's going to watch it.
1: Yeah, it's going to be a great game. Bring it on.
0: Shout out to everyone in the 03 and the surrounding areas for actually going out and supporting your team and selling out that bloody beautiful stadium you guys have. You
1: Hell
0: know,
1: yeah.
0: It is really, really, you know, really setting the bar for shout the rest
1: out,
0: of the country.
1: Shout out to all the other Kiwi teams in the conference as well. Chiefs and the Canes.
0: Yeah.
1: Bring it home, boys.
0: Yeah, 100%. Let's get it done. Of course, up the Warriors as well. They've got 2 points for free this week, which is fantastic news.
1: Great news. Good luck to our Black Caps.
0: Oh, yeah. They've got another, it's tomorrow, they'll have another crack.
1: We had a great run bowling, though. So,
0: yeah,
1: we did.
0: So, up them as well. And, of course, keep your noses clean. Have a fantastic weekend. And we will see you on Monday.
1: Hell yeah.
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0: Sammy Virgie and Interplanetary Criminals Damager. We were tuned into the George Mahi Mix thanks to Nervous Glass. You are locked in with Beats. Heads up, big day on the Mahi Mix today. If you're keen to win $200 on my show, text Mahi to 966 right now. And also, I've got a double pass on must-see movie Scary Movie 6 that comes out next Thursday. You can win a double pass to that at 11 a.m. But right now, I want to hop into 33 Below and Paul and Bryson's Link Up Now That I'm Falling. The bro has dropped an album today out of nowhere called Live Fast. It's 10 tracks long, and I must commend this Kiwi legend because he's had a great run of international collaborations. Let's not forget that he linked up with Aro Grime. They made Look For My Love together, track number 3 on this album. And no sir, he linked up with Sammy Virgie.
1: Isn't it?
0: Their huge tune, Dub It In, that was on Sammy Virgie's album. And now we have another international link up. 33 Below, Polo and Bryson, Now That I'm Falling, a bit of drum and bass on George.

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1: Hey there, beautiful people. 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Whom! All day.
2: All day.
1: 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Whom! If it's an F3 car, whom!
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2: 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It doesn't really matter.
1: Animal. I think the kebab needs to be respected more as a meal. 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
0: Yes, Saturday, July 18th, Ellerslie Racecourse. Deep Hard and Funky comes through with a huge lineup that includes Acraze, Echo and Sidetrack, Godlands, Quicks, Sean Hill, and so many more. You can win your way there with the George Ticket Timer. 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Right now, we have Hugh Gell moving to the sun, Ultra Nate on the vocals on George.

0: Light Years, John Summit. You are tuned into the George Mahima Sanctuary Nervous Glass Speaks here. All right, lock in for this one. This next hour has a lot going on. I've got a double pass to give away to our must-see movie, Scary Movie 6, in a couple of minutes. Hit me up on 0800 FM George shortly if you're keen. And also, we're going to draw that winner of $200 courtesy of Nervous Glass. If you haven't already, text Mahi to 966 right now. You could be walking into the weekend. $200 richer. We'll chat in a minute. You're on George.
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14: Yes, sir, getting quick. This is your last shot of the week. I've got a double pass to a must-see movie, Scary Movie 6. The plot follows Cindy Campbell and her friends, Ray Wilkins and siblings Shorty and Brenda Meeks, reunited when the same mask killer from the first film resurfaces. It stars Anna Faris, Regina Hall, Marlon Wayans and Sean Wayans. Scary Movie is in cinemas June 11th. If you're keen, call me right now, 0800 364 367. Whilst I wait for you, two-faced, loving them, on Jo.

0: Bloom's Never Be Like You. You were tuned into the George Mahi Mix thanks to Nervous Glass Speaks here. Hit me up, 0800-364-367. Scary Movie 6 is our must-see movie this week. This is your last shot. It comes out next Thursday, and the legendary comedian brothers Sean Wayans and Marlon Wayans link up again for this amazing franchise. Hello, Beaks here. Who's with me?
1: Hello, Willie.
0: Willie, brother, how are you holding up?
1: Yeah, not too bad for Friday.
0: Early knock for you?
1: Hopefully. Hopefully
0: a couple hours. Yeah, nice, man. What? How's the weekend shaping up?
1: Yeah, not too bad. Work tomorrow and then a bit of a family day Sunday.
0: Perfect, bro. Bit of balance there. I love it, man. Well, brother, good to get you on the line. I've got a double pass to Scary Movie 6 for you.
1: Oh, awesome. That'll go well for a date night.
0: Perfect. You look after the mister. It's out next Thursday.
1: Yeah, thanks. Cheers.
0: Take care, man. Big love to Willie, nabbing our final double pass of the week for Scary Movie 6. The Wayans are back and no horror movie IP is safe. Scary Movie is in cinemas June 11th. All right, we're about to hop into Calvin Harris's Satisfy. And once more time, if you haven't texted Mahi to 966, I'm going to leave the draw open for a little bit longer. You stand a chance of winning yourself $200 courtesy of Nervous Glass. We're going to call that winner in a couple of minutes, roughly 20-ish, right here on George. At

0: 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Brody Kane here, and we have a brand new podcast called Let Her Finish. Womp! All day.
1: All day.
0: Womp! Womp! If it's an F3 car, womp!
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0: 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What the I think the kebab needs to be respected more as a meal. 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

0: 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And it's about that time. We've got to call our winner of the $200 cash, courtesy of Nervous. If you texted Mahi to 966, that put you in the draw. Let's give them a buzz.
1: Hello, Paddy speaking.
0: Paddy, brother. It speaks from the George Mahimix. How are you, bro?
1: Hey, Paddy. How you getting on, brother?
0: I'm good, bro. How's your weekend shaping up?
1: Oh, look, mate, I'm in Queenstown and it's about to start in about 4.5 hours, and it's going to shape up like a fat kid getting KFC all over his face and rolling it afterwards, bro. I'm ready to play up.
0: Oh, bro, you sound like a good time. Are you going alone? Who's going with you?
1: No. One of the girls has got her 40th, so there's a few or a couple coming in from Australia, a few coming in from up north, and a few coming in from down south.
0: Shit, bro. It's going to be scenes this weekend. I'm jealous.
1: Oh, don't be jealous, bro, because I'll have the Polynesian gout on Monday because I've had too much food and too much good food, and I'll just be like, oh, this is dumb.
0: Oh, bro, that's for future you to worry about, man. Play hard, bro. Yeah. So sick. My God, I feel like it's so good that I've got you on the line, because I'm calling to let you know you bought yourself $200 courtesy of Nervous Glass, which can go towards that weekend.
1: Oh, mean. That's mean ass, bro.
0: Yeah, man. All yours, bro. Live it up large.
1: Oh, hey, look, mate. I just got my tax return yesterday or the day before, so I'm going to live up. Yeah, I'm going to live up. That's what I'm going to do. Large or small, I don't mind.
0: Yeah, man. Nice. Don't set any limits on yourself, bro. Keen to hear how it all went down next week.
1: Oh, bro, it's going to go down, and I'm going to be happy with it.
0: Man,
1: I've already got you guys blasting on, bro. I've just turned the truck off the lap, so I'm like, yeah, chill down a bit. Have a kite and then get back into it.
0: Yeah, bro. Man, make sure to crack George over the weekend. Please, wherever you're at, we'll keep you going.
1: Bro, we are on.
0: Mean. Have a good one, Paddy. Take care.
1: Hey, thanks, bro.
0: Couldn't think of a more deserving winner. If you missed out on their money today, don't stress. The draw is wide open again. Text Mahi to 966 right now. Next week, you could be walking into the weekend with $200. All right, we'll hop into Basement Jack's Jump and Shout, Gorgon City's remix right here on George FM.

Mr. Focus is so many colors. You were tuned into the George Mahi Mixing Nervous Glass Speaks here. Don't miss the big day next week. Makita Trade Wars 2026, the live finals goes down at Field Days in Hamilton next Friday. Lee Beckerby and Sterley will host the event and also do their George Breakfast Show live from the Makita site at 8 a.m. We have our five finalists: Tahi the Builder, Marco the Sparky, Campbell the Plumber, Kristen the Mechanic, and Ben the Roofer. 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Be sure to lock in.

0: 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Midday mix in a couple of minutes. We've got a high energy set from Peking Duck to get us excited for the weekend. I'll catch you in a minute. You're on George.
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0: Mr. Beaks here. We've got a high energy set ahead of us. Peking Duck is in the mixer right now for the Midday Mix. You're on George.
26: Bad vibes exhausting. Move your body, let the music fill you. It's not hard, it's easy. Listen, baby, oh yeah, do what I do. Brizzy says, hands on hips. Brizzy says, shake like this. Brizzy says, spin then dip. Come up slowly, touch your body. Hands on hips, hips, hips. Spin then dip, dip, dip, dip. Shake, shake, shake, shake like this. This, this, this, this, this, this, this, this, this, this, this, this, this, this, this, this.